0: I have come to the conclusion that one useless man is called a disgrace, that two are called a law firm, and that three or more become a Congress. And by God, I have had this Congress. For 10 years, King George and his Parliament have gulled, cullied, and diddled these colonies with their illegal taxes, stamp acts, Townsend acts, sugar acts, tea acts. And when we dared stand up like men, they have stopped our trade, seized our ships, blockaded our ports, burned our towns, and spilled our blood. And still, this Congress refuses to grant any of my proposals on independence, even so much as the courtesy of open debate. Good God, what in hell are you waiting for?
1: Sit down.
0: Thomas, for God's sake, listen to me.
1: Sit down.
0: I've had enough of you, sir.
1: Sit down. For God's sake,
0: come on. Now listen.
1: I want to open up a window.
0: Will you listen to me and forget...

0: shut that man up!
1: Never! Never! Whoa, boys, steady! But you come to the one colony that can get the job done. Virginia, the land that gave us our glorious commander-in-chief, George Washington, will now give the continent its proposal on independence. And when Virginia proposes, the South is bound to follow. And where the South goes, the middle colonies go. Gentlemen, a salute to Virginia, the mother of American independence!
2: Incredible. We're free and he hasn't even left yet. What makes you so sure you can do it?
3: Ha! My name is Richard Henry Lee. Virginia is my home. My name is Richard Henry Lee.

0: spoken modestly. God help us.
1: Oh, he will, John, he will.
2: They say that God in heaven is everybody's God.
1: Amen.
2: I'll admit that God in heaven is everybody's God. But I tell you, John, with pride, God...

0: Some rum up to my office?
1: Oh, don't worry, Tom.
2: How's up, Annette? I'll get Adams to write.
3: I don't know. He had a funny look on his face.
2: He always does.
4: All right, gentlemen. Let's get on with it. Which of us will write our Declaration of Independence?
5: Mr. Adams, I say you should write it. To your legal mind and brilliance we defer.
6: Is that so? Well, if I'm the one to do it, they'll run their quill pens through it. I'm obnoxious and disliked, you know that, sir.
5: Yes, I know.
6: But I say you should write it, Franklin. Yes, you.

Mr. Adams, but Mr. Adams, the things I write are only light extemporamia. I won't put politics on paper, it's a mania.

0: Mr. Sherman, I say you should write it. You are never controversial, as it were.
1: That is true.
0: Whereas if I'm the one to do it, they'll run their quill pens through it. I'm obnoxious and disliked, you know that, sir.
1: Yes, I do.
0: So I say you should write it. Roger, yes, you.
1: Good heavens, no.
0: Yes, you, Roger Sherman. You,
1: but,
0: you,
1: but,
0: you.
1: But, Mr. Adams, but, Mr. Adams, I cannot write with any style or proper etiquette. I don't know a participle from a predicate. I am just a simple cobbler from

0: Mr. Livingston, maybe you should write it. You have many friends and you're a diplomat.
1: Oh, that word.
0: Whereas if I'm the one to do it, they'll run their quill pens through it.
2: He's obnoxious and disliked, did you know that?
3: I hadn't heard.
0: So I say you should write it. Robert, yes, you.
3: Not me, Johnny.
0: Yes, you, Robert Livingston, you.
3: But,
0: you.
3: But,
0: you.
3: But. Mr. Adams, dear Mr. Adams, I've been presented with a new son by the noble stork, so I am going home to celebrate in Poppycock with all the Livingstons to gather back in old New York.
4: New York, New York, Livingston's going to Poppycock.

0: Mr. Adams, leave me alone!
1: Mr. Jefferson.
0: Mr. Adams, I beg of you, I've not seen my wife these past 6 months.
1: And we solemnly declare that we will preserve our liberties, being with one mind resolved to die free men rather than to live slaves. Thomas Jefferson, on the necessity of taking up arms, 1775, magnificent. Why, you write 10 times better than any man in Congress, including me. For a man of only 33 years, you possess a happy talent for composition and a remarkable felicity of expression. Now then, sir, will you be a patriot or a lover?
2: A lover.
1: No.
2: But I burn, Mr. A.
1: So do I, Mr. J.
2: You?
1: You do?
3: John, who'd have thought it?
1: Mr. Jefferson, dear Mr. Jefferson, I'm only 41, I still have my virility, and I can romp through Cupid's Grove with great agility. But life is more than sexual combustibility.
4: Jefferson, stop right there.
1: Quiet! Now you'll write it, Mr. J.
2: Who will make me, Mr. A?
1: I.
2: You?
1: Yes.
2: How?
1: By physical force, if necessary. It's your duty, damn it. Your duty!
0: Mr. Adams! Damn you, Mr. Adams! You're obnoxious and disliked.

0: Abigail. I'm very lonely, Abigail.
1: Are you, John? As long as you were sending for wives, why didn't you send for your own?
0: Oh, now don't be unreasonable, Abigail.
1: Oh, now I'm unreasonable. You must add that to your list.
0: List?
1: The catalog of my faults you included in your last letter.
0: Oh, they were fondly intended, madam.
1: That I play at cards badly?
0: A compliment.
1: That my posture is crooked?
0: An endearment.
1: That I read and write and think too much?
0: An irony.
1: That I'm pigeon-toed?
0: Oh, well, now there you have me, Abby. I'm afraid you are pigeon-toed. Please, come to Philadelphia. Please come.
1: Oh, thank you, John. I do want to, but you know now it's not possible. The children have the measles.
0: So you wrote. Tom and little Abby.
1: Only now it's Quincy and Charles. And it appears the farm here in Braintree is failing, John. The chickens and the geese have all died. The apples never survived the late frost. How do you suppose she managed to get away?
0: Oh, well, the winters are softer in Virginia.
1: And they're women, John.
0: Fit for Virginians, madam, but pale, puny things beside New England girls.
1: John, I thank you for that.
0: Abigail, how goes it with you?
1: Not well, John. Not at all well. I live like a nun in a cloister, solitary, celibate. I hate it. And you, John?
2: I live like a monk in an abbey. Ditto, ditto. I hate it.

0: Tell us about yourself. We've heard precious little. What's your first name?
1: Martha.
0: Martha. He might at least have told us that. Your husband doesn't say very much.
2: Most silent man in Congress. I've never heard him utter three sentences together.
0: Not every man's a talker, John.
3: Yes, it's true, you know. Tom is not a talker.

0: Oh, don't stop, madam.
1: No, tell us, how did he win you? And how does he hold on to a bounty such as you?
2: Well, surely you've noticed that Tom is a man of many accomplishments.
0: Of course.
2: Author, lawyer, statesman, architect, farmer. And still one more that I hesitate to mention.
0: Don't hesitate, madam. Don't hesitate.
1: No, tell us, what else can that red-headed tombstone do?

0: That settles it, John. We're taking up the violin.
1: Very well, madam. You have us playing the violin. What happens next?
2: Next, Mr. Adams.
1: Yes, what does Tom do now?
2: Why, just what you'd expect. We dance.
1: Dance?
0: Dance? Incredible.
2: One, two, three. One, two, three.

0: Look, Franklin, he's done it.
1: He's written it. Dear Mr. Adams, I am taking my wife back to bed. Kindly go away. Your obedient T. Jefferson. Incredible.
2: You know, perhaps I should have written the declaration after all. At my age, there's little doubt the pen is mightier than the sword.
3: For it's high, high, high, diddle, diddle.

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0: everybody match.
1: I have a new dispatch.
2: From the Commander, Army of the United Colonies in New York, dispatch number 1158 to the Honorable Congress, John Hancock, President. Dear Sir, I awoke this morning to find that General Howe has landed 25,000 British regulars and Hessian mercenaries on Staten Island, and that the fleet, under the command of his brother, Admiral Lord Howe, controls not only the Hudson and the East Rivers, but New York Harbor, which now looks like all of London afloat. I can no longer in good conscience withhold from the Congress my certainty that the British military object at this time is Philadelphia. Happy should I be if I could see the means of preventing them, but at present, I confess, I do not. Oh, how I wish I had never seen the Continental Army. I would have done better to retire to the back country and to live in a wigwam. Your obedient, G. Washington.
3: What we do, we do rationally.
0: We never ever go off half-cocked, not we.
3: Why begin till we know that we can win?
0: And if we cannot win,

0: Mr. Hancock, you're a man of property, one of us. Why don't you join us in our minuet? Why do you persist in dancing with John Adams? Good Lord, sir, you don't even like him.
1: That is true. He annoys me quite a lot. But still, I'd rather trot to Mr. Adams' new gavotte.
0: Why? For personal glory? For a place in history? Be careful, sir. History will brand him and his followers as traitors.
2: Traitors, Mr. Dickinson? To what? The British crown? Or the British half-crown? Fortunately, there are not enough men of property in America to dictate policy.
0: Perhaps not. But don't forget that most men with nothing would rather protect the possibility of becoming rich than face the reality of being poor. And that is why they will follow us

And that is the end of the first act of 1776. That last track, Mama Look Sharp, written from the point of view of a young man who has been killed in a battle of the Constitutional of the Continental Army, and saying, "Mama, come and find me on the battlefield." So many wonderful tracks. You probably followed the story of the beginning of American independence there. But some of the voices you heard, William Daniels, I was talking about earlier, he's the voice of John Adams. If you are a 90s kid and you watched Boy Meets World, he was the principal or the main teacher in that.

0: And he was also the voice of the car Kit in Knight Rider. He's also in he was also in Saint Elsewhere in the 80s. He's just he's been around a long time. He's still with us. William Daniels is 99 years old and is still very much with us. And is doing great. I just saw him go by on my feed the other day. Another voice that you heard, the voice of Martha Jefferson, that was Blythe Danner, who is the mother of Gwyneth Paltrow. Just a little piece of trivia there. Anyway, coming up next is the second act of 1776.
1: Shouting fire!
0: Oh, cool.
2: Nothing to fear. It's a masterpiece. I'm to be congratulated.
3: You?
2: For making him write it.
3: Oh, of course.
4: It's a masterpiece, I say. They will cheer every word, every letter.
5: I wish I felt that way.
6: I believe I can put it better. Now then, attend, as friend to friend, our declaration committee. For us I see immortality
7: in Philadelphia City.
6: A farmer, a lawyer, and a sage. A bit gouty in the leg. You know, it's quite bizarre to think that here we are, playing midwives to an egg.
8: Down there.
2: Egg? What egg?
3: America, the birth of a new nation.
9: No. Only we can be sure of what kind of a bird it's going to be.
3: Tom has a point. What sort of bird shall we choose as the symbol of our new America?
2: The eagle.
9: The dove.
3: The turkey.
2: The eagle.
9: The dove.
2: The eagle.
3: The eagle. The turkey.
2: The eagle is a majestic bird.
3: The eagle is a scavenger, a thief, and a coward. A symbol of over 10 centuries of European mischief.
2: The turkey.
3: The turkey is a truly noble bird. Native American. Source of sustenance of our original settlers. An incredibly brave fellow who will not flinch at attacking a regiment of Englishmen. Single-handedly. Therefore, the national bird of America is going to be...
2: The eagle.
3: The eagle.
4: We're waiting for the chirp, chirp, chirp of an eaglet being born. 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
1: The Declaration will be a triumph, I tell you, a triumph. If I was ever sure of anything, I'm sure of that. A triumph. And if it isn't, we've still got 4 days left to think of something else.
2: The eagle's going to crack.

0: 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They're willing. For the shilling. Or haven't you heard, Mr. Adams?
1: Clink, clink.

0: Boston can boast, to the West Indies coast, Jamaica, we brown watch it raves, Antigua, Barbados, we from Bibles and slaves.
1: Gentlemen, you mustn't think that our northern friends see our black slaves as merely figures in a ledger. Oh, no. They see them as figures on a block. Look at the faces at the auctions, gentlemen. White faces on African wharves. Seafaring faces. New England faces. Put them in the ships. Cram them in the ships. Stop them in the ships. Hurry, gentlemen. Let the auction begin. Gentlemen, you hear? That's the cry of the auctioneer. Yahoo! Slaves, gentlemen! Black gold! Even gold! Gold from Angola! 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

0: not Mr. Rutledge, please.
1: 1.09. No, that's just that. Oh, hold on. I have to do it. I can't do it here.

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Mr. Adams, I give you a toast. Hail Boston! Hail Charleston! Who stinketh?

0: Tell me, Mr. Thompson, out of curiosity, do you stand with Mr. Dickinson or do you stand with me?
1: I stand with the general. Well, lately, I've had the oddest feeling that he's been writing to me.

0: more humble and obedient.
1: Is anybody there? Does anybody...

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They say, John, give up the fight. Still to England I say, good night forever.

0: Does anybody see what I see?
1: The count, being 12 to none, with one abstention, the resolution on independence is adopted.
0: It's done. It's done.
2: Mr. Thompson, is the declaration ready to be signed?
1: It is.
2: Then I suggest we do so.
3: Very well, gentlemen. McNair. Go ring the bell.
2: Stephen, sit down.
4: No. I want to remember each man's face as he signs.
2: Very well. Mr. Thompson.
1: New Hampshire, Dr. Josiah Bartlett. Massachusetts, Mr. John Adams.
5: Rhode Island, Mr. Stephen Hopkins. Connecticut, Mr. Roger Sherman. New York, Mr. Lewis Morris. New Jersey, the Reverend John Witherspoon. Pennsylvania, Dr. Benjamin Franklin. Delaware, Mr. Caesar Rodney. Maryland, Mr. Samuel Chase. Virginia, Mr. Thomas Jefferson. North Carolina, Mr. Joseph Hughes. South Carolina, Mr. Edward Rutledge. Georgia, Dr. Lyman Hall.

And that was the original motion picture soundtrack to the film of the Broadway show 1776. I hope you enjoyed that. It's a old tradition for me, so I sang along with every song. But I know a lot of people have never seen that before because it's kind of an obscure musical. If you ever want to see it, you can come over to my house on July 4th and I will play you the movie because I have it on DVD. Anyway, next up, I was going to play all of Hamilton, but you know what? That's 2.5 hours and I don't have that kind of time. So what I'm going to do instead is I'm not going to play the whole thing. I'm going to play some of it, but I'm going to start you off with a little teaser in the form of the Hamilton Polka by Weird Al Yankovic.

0: That was amazing. Oh, and I did that with a hot mic. I hope that wasn't like really weird. Sorry about that. That was Weird Al Yankovic, in case you weren't sure. Yes, doing the Hamilton Polka. That was the entire show in 5 minutes. Yeah, I love that. We're gonna do some selections from the soundtrack of Hamilton because I can't play the whole thing because I don't have enough time. So let's just start off with. Yeah, let's just start off with, the title track.
1: How does a bastard orphan?

The Piropolis Department of Fish and Wildlife states that they're pretty sure most of the flesh-eating leeches have been removed from the creek. A public service announcement from your friends.

0: Are you Aaron Burr, sir?
1: That depends. Who's asking?
0: Oh, well, sure. Sir, I'm Alexander Hamilton. I'm at your service, sir. I have been looking for you.
1: I'm getting nervous.
0: Sir, I heard your name at Princeton. I was seeking an accelerated course of study. When I got sort of out of sorts with a buddy of yours, I may have punched him. It's a blur. Sir, he handles the financials.
1: You punched the bursar.
0: Yes, I wanted to do what you did, graduate in two and join the revolution. He looked at me like I was stupid. I'm not stupid. So how'd you do it? How'd you graduate so fast?
1: It was my parents' dying wish before they passed.
0: You're an orphan. Of course, I'm an orphan. God, I wish there was a war. Then we could prove that we're worth more than anyone bargained for.
1: Can I buy you a drink?
0: That would be nice.
1: While we're talking, let me offer you some free advice. Talk less.
0: What?
1: Smile more.
0: Huh.
1: Don't let them know what you're against or what you're for.
0: You can't be serious.

0: Aaron Burr.
1: Give us a verse, drop some knowledge.
0: Good luck with that, you're taking a stand. You spit, I'ma sit, we'll see where we land.
1: Burr, the revolution's imminent, what do you stall for?
2: If you stand for nothing, Burr, what'll you fall for?

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Sometimes I get overexcited. 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I never had a group of friends before. I promise that I'll make y'all proud.

0: Are these the men with which I am to defend America? We ride at midnight, Manhattan in the distance. I cannot be everywhere at once, people. I'm in dire need of assistance.
1: Your Excellency, sir.
0: Who are you?
1: Aaron Burr, sir. Permission to state my case.
0: As you were.
1: Sir, I was a captain under General Montgomery until he caught a bullet in the neck in Quebec. And well, in summary, I think that I could be of some assistance. I admire how you keep firing on the British from a distance. Huh. I have some questions, a couple of suggestions on how to fight instead of fleeing west.
0: Yes?
1: Well,
2: Your Excellency, you wanted to see me.
0: Hamilton, come in. Have you met Burr?
2: Yes, sir. We keep meeting.
1: As I was saying, sir, I look forward to seeing your strategy play out.
2: Burr,
1: sir,
2: close the door on your way out.

0: get you on their staff. Sir! 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I know you stole British cannons when we were still downtown. Nathaniel Green and Henry Knox wanted to hire you.
1: To be their secretary, I don't think

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Now, everyone, give it up for the maid of honor, Angelica Schuyler.

0: Alexander.
1: Aaron Burr, sir.
0: Can we agree the duels are dumb and immature?
1: Sure, but your man has to answer for his words, Burr.
0: With his life, we both know that's absurd, sir.
1: Hang on, how many men died because Lee was inexperienced and ruinous?
0: Okay, so we're doing this.

0: miss.
1: Ah, Mr. Secretary.
2: Mr. Burr, sir.
1: And did you hear the news about good old General Mercer?
2: No.
1: You know Claremont Street?
2: Yeah.
1: They renamed it after him. The Mercer legacy is secure.
2: Sure.
1: And all he had to do was die.
2: Yeah, that's a lot less work.
1: We ought to give it a try. Now how you gonna get your debt plan through?
2: I guess I'm gonna finally have to listen to you.
1: Really?
3: Talk less. Smile more. Do whatever it takes to get my plan on the Congress floor.
1: Now Madison and Jefferson are merciless.
2: Well, hate the sin, love the sinner.
4: Hamilton.
2: I'm sorry, Burr, I gotta go.
1: But
2: decisions are happening over dinner.

0: quid pro quo.
1: I suppose.
0: Wouldn't you like to work a little closer to home?
1: Actually, I would.
0: Well, I propose the Potomac.
1: And you'll provide him his votes.
0: Well, we'll see how it goes.
1: Let's go.
2: No.

0: did you know? Even then, it doesn't matter where you put the U.S. Capitol.
1: Cause we'll have the banks, we're in the same spot.
0: You got more than you gave.
1: And I wanted what I got. When you got skin in the game, you stay in the game. But you don't get a win unless you play.

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1: Leave No Trace! This is important! 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What you bring in, you bring out.
2: When you're done with me, can you leave me on the ground?
1: No! You should not move! M-O-O-P! Matter out of place.
2: Aren't there garbage bins?
1: No, there are no garbage bins at Flipside. 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Your mama is not gonna clean after you. There should be no trash on the ground at Flipside. This is a Leave No Trace event.
2: Oh, that sounds very reasonable.
1: If someone gives you a beer and you drink it, that can is your responsibility. 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
4: How does Hamilton, an arrogant immigrant, orphan, bastard, poor son, somehow endorse Thomas Jefferson, his enemy, a man he's despised since the beginning, just to keep me from winning?

They won't teach you this in your classes, but look it up. Hamilton was wearing his glasses. Why? If not to take deadly aim. It's him or me. The world will never be the same. I had only one thought before the slaughter. This man will not make it.

I imagine death so much it feels more like a memory. Is this where it gets me? On my feet, several feet ahead of me. I see it coming. Do I run or fire my gun or let it be? There is no beat, no melody. Burr, my first friend, my enemy. Maybe the last face I ever see. If I throw away my shot, is this how you remember me? What if this bullet is my legacy? Legacy. What is a legacy? It's planting seeds in a garden you never get to see. I wrote some notes at the beginning of a song someone will sing for me. America, you great unfinished symphony, you sent for me. You let me make a difference. A place where even orphan immigrants can leave their fingerprints and rise up. I'm running out of time, I'm running and my time's up. Wise up, eyes up. I catch a glimpse of the other side. Lawrence leads a soldier's chorus on the other side. My son is on the other side. He's with my mother on the other side. Washington is watching from the other side. Teach me how to say goodbye. Rise up, rise up, rise up, Eliza. My love, take your time. I'll see you on the other side.

Death doesn't discriminate between the sinners and the saints. It takes and it takes and it takes. History obliterates, and every picture it paints, it

0: Richard Jefferson.
1: I'll give him this. His financial system is a work of genius. I couldn't undo it if I tried. And I've tried.
2: Who lives, who dies, who tells your story?
0: President Madison.
3: He took our country from bankruptcy to prosperity. I hate to admit it, but he doesn't get enough credit for all the credit he gave us.

That was it. That was selections from the Broadway, original Broadway soundtrack of Hamilton, which is a, you know, celebration of American independence. So there you go. This has been The Whole Thing, featuring not quite The Whole Thing of Hamilton and The Whole Thing of 1776 this evening in celebration of Independence Day. And I wish you all a happy Independence Day, celebrating the 250th anniversary of the signing of the Declaration of Independence in this country. And yeah, you know, let's hold it in our hearts and hang on to it as Americans, because, you know, we deserve that. Yeah, things aren't great. I'm the first to tell you, but what you hold in your heart is what's important. Okay, that's it for me. I'm going to turn the airwaves over to Fax Machine, who is going to give you hot mics and dead air this evening. Hopefully less dead air and more hot mics. And I'm going to throw on something random and see what happens next. What do we got here? Yeah, here we go. All right.

I call taxation without representation. And that's not fair.

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I am Fax Machine filling in for Popcorn and the crew tonight. Welcome to the evening. It's Friday, and it's also a takeover night, so thank you very much to Bossy Spice, who is filling in for Pop-Tart for the whole thing, and also thank you to my good friend, The Judge, who was doing The Judge's Juice Box. Yeah. Hot Mics and Dead Air is broadcasting to you live from KFlip Central here in Austin, Texas. KFlip World Central, I should say. And I got the microphone tonight, and I'm going to play you some music. And if you want to come hang out with us, you can find us on kflipcamp.com. You can find you. I think you can go ahead and hop on the chat there and say hello. You can also get onto the shoutingfire.com/chatroom, and then slash chat, and that is a chat room that you can go ahead and also say hello if you like. Shout out to all of you lovely people out there. I hope you are having the most dangerous July of all time, in the most fun way. Let's go ahead and let's get some music started. I'm going to go ahead and get this whole shenanigans and whatnots started with a little bit of a song by a guy named Seal. And I'm going to go ahead and play, and I'll just let it speak for itself. 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

0: Okay, you got me. Hold on.
1: All right. Welcome back, everybody, to Whoa.
2: Okay.
1: This knob?
2: Hold on, is that it?
1: Slightly better. Yeah, okay. Welcome back, everybody, to Hot Mics and Dead Air. Woo! Woo!
2: Hey! You can't woo unless the DJs ask you to woo.
1: You mean I am?
2: Hold on, it typically goes like this. Wait. Hey, studio audience. Woo! See, they got it. They figured it out.
3: I am to woo, and I'm not made to woo.
2: Something Shakespeare in there, I think. Anyway.
1: Yes.
2: You're dumbass.
3: Fucking brilliant ass.
2: Super brilliant.
1: Brilliant ass.
2: Dumb of ass. Hey, it's something to aspire to, man. Anyway.
1: All right.
2: I don't think we're ever going to backtrack. You're never going to backtrack.
1: No, maybe not.
2: You just got to take control, Spax. Just take control of the situation.
1: You're listening to whatever the hell is going on over here on kflipcamp.org and shoutingfire.com. And I...
3: Not chesty broad, don't get it mixed up.
1: I am Fax Machine, and I'm your host for tonight. I'm also joined by a lovely studio audience, and...
3: Woo! He didn't ask you to woo!
2: No, that was implied. It was implied.
1: Was,
2: it was implied.
1: It was good, it was good.
2: No, it's fine. It's fine. It's fine. No,
1: and
2: yeah.
1: And then also on the ass mic, we have popcorn.
2: That's right. You have popcorn sitting right
1: That's
2: here.
1: Right. Is it the ass mic now?
2: Yeah, this is the ass mic.
1: Okay, it is the ass.
2: It is the dumb ass mic, actually.
1: Okay. Is it the himbo mic?
2: I don't think it's himbo.
1: Okay.
2: I don't have anything up here on the chest. Okay. Standard of chest. I'm standard of chest. Not all the time. Yeah. I can be dumbass sometimes. Fair. Tapered?
1: Tapered.
2: Sunken, I think, is what I would choose.
1: Yeah, yeah.
2: Sunken of chest.
1: So we're having a fantastic night.
2: Sunken of chest, bellied of pot.
1: Yeah.
2: Anyway.
1: We're having a fantastic night.
2: I know,
1: night.
2: It's really ridiculous.
1: And, all right, let me go ahead and tell you what you were just listening to for the last three tracks, I think. Yeah, three tracks. We were listening to Kiss from a Rose by Seal to kick us off, followed by White Flag by Dido, or is it Dido? D-I-D-O? I never remember which one the right pronunciation is for it. And then that was also Smooth Operator, the single version by Sade from The Best of Sade, that version. It wasn't actually from that, but you know what? Compilations, what is metadata? I don't know what's going on. This gives me an idea to go ahead and run an entire 3-hour playlist with artists that only have 4 characters in their name, because that's what we just had. We're not going to do that, but that would be pretty funny. I'll have to workshop that one for later. Let's go ahead and let's do some more music. We'll be back later. 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

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But that's outside the grains, you know what I'm talking about.

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1: Oh my goodness. 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
2: God, the studio audience is just the worst.
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1: 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And we were listening to music, question mark? What was I listening to? Oh, I just dismissed the entire queue. It's okay. I am not a professional.
3: Wait, does that mean kflip.org was already taken?
1: Maybe.
2: Yes, that is. Kflip is an actual radio station.
3: Really?
2: Yes, it is. Yes.
3: Buy them?
4: No.
3: They're in like
2: Oklahoma. Look, anything has its price, but still.
1: What radio station did Stephen King
3: buy?
5: It was the station near Walking Main. Anyway,
1: oh, I'll look it up. Yeah. All right. What were we just listening to? We were listening to at the top of the block, Utada Hikaru with Boulevard of Broken Dreams. That is, in fact, a cover of that song. Followed by what were we listening? I'm sure that we had LaGrange in there, right? This is all out of order. ZZ Top, LaGrange was somewhere in there.
6: Okay.
1: In addition to In Hell, I'll Be in Good Company by the Dead South. And Ain't No Rest for the Wicked after that. I remember because LaGrange and the Dead South, it went Beards to Beards, and then it went Cage the Elephant. And then after that, I forgot. No, we did the song that we just listened to was Seal, another Seal track. It was Crazy from the single.
2: A little bit crazy.
1: It was a Seal. It was a little bit crazy.
2: It was a little bit crazy.
1: It was not that crazy. All right, and so my playlist totally went sideways, so I'm going to go ahead and just keep playing more music, and let's go ahead and play some Huey Lewis and the News, and I'll see you on the other side. 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

And we are back. Welcome back, everybody, to Hot Mics and Dead Air. It is past 10 o'clock here, Austin, Texas time. And you're listening to Hot Mics and Dead Air on kflipcamp.org and shoutingfire.com. If for some reason you haven't gotten with the program yet, we're playing some music right now. And we just had ourselves a nice, healthy block there. Some of the folks from K-Flip World Central here in Austin, Texas, have decided to go ahead and peace out for the night. Please drive in a way that will not get you in trouble. It is the time of year when people are celebrating real hard, and they tend to celebrate in the road at other people's risk. So make sure you keep an eye out there. It's clown time out there, in not a fun way. We started that block with Huey Lewis and the News with The Power of Love, and followed by Antibalas with Si Se Puede from 2001. Next up was the Firefly main title, the TV version of it. That was by Sonny Rhodes. It's also known as the Ballad of Serenity for the full version of the song that Sonny Rhodes did later on in his career. That was followed up by Watch Out by Wells Fargo, also known as Wells and Fargo, depending on where you're trying to go look it up. Wells Fargo is a band from somewhere in Africa. Forget which African nation, drawing a blank here. And then to bring us up to current, we had Oregon with a Basilisk. So I hope you have your crystals nice and charged there. We'll go ahead and we'll dive into a little bit more. I don't know what kind of energy this is bringing to the table, but I hope you're ready for some loom music. That's music that's played with a loom, like a weaving loom, as part of the music instrument. And also some Cheap Trick and Motley Crue. So sit tight. We're going to go ahead and we're going to get a little weird with it. 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

back-to-back live programming or human programming. Sometimes we have our automation doing it, but we got a lot of stuff that happens from around the world. Shout out to DJ Love Jones, who is going to be coming up at 10 p.m. Pacific time. That's midnight. That's midnight Texas o'clock for the Necropolis. Always love that show. DJ Love Jones keeping things going over on the ops side for Shouting Fire. Hugs and kisses to you too, my good friend. And we were listening just now to Peter Schilling doing Major Tom Coming Home. Now, if you know anything about the history of this song, there was a little guy, little silly guy named David Bowie, who did this song called Space Oddity. And the subject of the song, Major Tom, was inside of that that show, that song. And Major Tom gets stuck in space, and comes to terms with being stuck in outer space, and that's pretty much the entire song. Peter Schilling decides to go ahead and make his own sequel to this song. About Major Tom being a space alien, that's the coming home part, and him choosing, he's actually making an active decision to sabotage his space program to stay in outer space. And meanwhile, if you watch the music video for this goofy interpretation of a supposed sequel to Space Oddity, Major Tom's wife has moved on, or was already having an affair with another human being, and then it just turns out that Major Tom is just a space alien, and then he just goes off into outer space, and that's the entirety of what Major Tom Coming Home was by Peter Schilling. Before that, we had two songs from the Top Gun original soundtrack, one of which was Mighty Wings by Cheap Trick. And if you're like, that song sounds familiar, but I haven't heard it from the Top Gun soundtrack, you may recognize it from a little game called Street Fighter 2, because a rendition of it, an unlicensed rendition of it, was used for one of the characters. Ken Masters was the guy who ended up having his track theme track taken by Mighty Wings, and then that was followed by Kenny Loggins' Danger Zone. And if you don't know that song, we were saying that was a level zero song recognition. Because if you don't know that song, then you probably have heard it at least three times. and then at the very, very top of the block, we took kind of like a weird pivot into like Carpathian folk music or whatever. And that was by that was a song that was by Phoebe Vlasis, who is a wonderful musician who does a lot of this research on folk weaving songs, and then uses takes those songs and then does a live looping performance, like a modern performance, and she has like a full on loom that she uses as a music instrument and a crafting tool during her live performances. And she'll like give away like a shirt or whatever that she makes during her performances. So that song was called Savato Vradi, which is like departing on a Saturday or something like that. And cool song. Felt like I wanted to go ahead and added a little bit of mixing things up into the set. And there you go. So

0: So now we're going to go ahead and have ourselves a little bit of another pivot, and we're going to have we're going to have some Motley Crue, and then some and I don't know. Do we want to have some Motley Crue? I'm going to unmute.
1: No.
0: You want some Motley
1: Crue? Let me tell you why I was laughing.
0: Okay,
1: because I was laughing because of that movie Hot Tub Time Machine.
0: Hot Tub Time Machine.
1: And that guy went back and remade the band, but it was Motley Lou. That's why I wasn't laughing at your musical choice. I was laughing in a very compressed way the entirety of Hot Tub Time Machine.
0: Okay,
1: that's what I was laughing at. I just want to make sure that's clear.
0: Okay.
1: So absolutely play the Motley Crue track.
0: It'll
1: take me back.
0: Yeah, we'll play some Motley Crue and then some music. I actually don't. This is the
1: main... Hold on. Wait. Did you hear what you just said? We're going to play Motley Crue, and then we'll play some music.
0: Hey.
1: I mean, that's pretty harsh. That's a harsh indictment of that band, but still.
0: Hey, but I'm still playing Motley Crue, right?
1: You are indeed. I can't wait.
0: Okay, so we'll go ahead and we'll play some music. Whatever is queued after Motley Crue might be something different than what is on this playlist right now. I don't know. I'm a free-willed human being. I do what I want. This is Hot Mics and Dead Air on kflipcamp.org and shoutingfire.com. So here we go, Motley Crue. Or maybe here. Come on, do it. Oh, it broke. The entire thing broke.
2: Oh, man.
1: Hold on a second. Oh. What is going on? Wow. That's like, closed program. Do I wait? Oh, it's all dead.
0: Absolutely not.
1: Well, I tell you what, while you're bringing that up.
0: Okay, start vamping.
1: I have a thing I can vamp with. Okay, so for those of you who listened to my show last week, I did an entire show that was dedicated to this woman who was rowing across the Pacific. Her name is Kelsey Fendler, and her goal was to be the youngest woman to row across, to row from the United States West Coast, Santa Monica or some such, all the way to Oahu. And this is 2,800 miles, and she's done this as a single rower. She's been out now for 47 days, I think, if I've got that right. But she is literally hours away from docking in Oahu. She is only about 15 nautical miles away from her destination. She's literally coming around the south side of Oahu right now. I mean, she's right there. She can see the island after all these weeks at sea. And I've been following her for the last couple of weeks, and it's just an amazing story. Her name is Kelsey Fendler, and go check out her story. It is some really inspiring shit to see what she has been able to do physically, mentally, and emotionally during that trip. So,
0: and this is a solo supported attempt, and is currently on track to beat the previous record by how much?
1: So she is going to beat the women's record by almost 40 days.
0: Okay.
1: And she is also going to beat the men's record by, I don't know how much of a margin, but I understand she's going to beat the men's record as well.
0: She's going to beat the all-time record holder.
1: Yeah.
0: As a single rower.
1: In a few hours. Yeah. And it's just the coolest thing to see what humans are capable of doing. That, facts, you and I belong to the same species. Of that person.
0: That's right.
1: and I'm like, we can feel pretty good about that.
0: That's right.
1: You know, that is locked up somewhere deep within us.
0: I would expand further on that, but that's like a burning mirror topic.
1: Right. Right
0: but
1: on.
0: Here is a human being who is accomplishing some incredible stuff.
1: Incredible stuff.
0: Using their own free will to go ahead and do this stuff.
1: And
0: so,
1: to do this ridiculous, audacious, preposterous task.
0: Yes, the temerity of
1: and
0: that.
1: And to not only do it, just to do it at all.
0: Yes,
1: but to beat everyone who has ever done it.
0: Oh yeah.
1: that's hats off, Kelsey.
0: All right, done. Hats off to you, Kelsey. All right, let's try it again. Here is Motley Crue. Oh, it's the demo version of this song.

0: And we are back. Welcome back, everybody, to Hot Mics and Dead Air. And, we'll get back to you in a minute, Duran Duran. I swear, every time, it's just one thing after
1: another. They just can't be stopped.
0: I am your host, Fax Machine, and I'm joined by my other host, who is the normal host of Hot Mics and Dead Air, Popcorn.
1: Hello.
0: And shout outs to anybody who is out at Black Rock Desert right now for 4th of July. Some of our dear friends Huckleberry and Danae are out there, and apparently they just stumbled across a camp and met some strangers playing this nonsense.
1: Madness.
0: That's right. Goofiness on their sound system.
1: Well, that is freaking crazy. Like, everybody out there on the playa, we absolutely love you. We've been there ourselves. We know what you're going through, and we absolutely love it, and we love that you're listening to us. Thank you so much.
0: Yes. Let me go ahead and give some shout outs to some of the other people from the Accuracy Third listener crew who are probably out there. I know that some of the folks have been posting some stuff on that. In case you're not aware, Accuracy Third was not on Shouting Fire yet, working on it, is a burner, like, oral history podcast, kind of like Burning Man Live.
1: Oh, that's cool.
0: Yeah. I got interviewed on it. You know, as you may know, I posted it everywhere when the episode came out. The amount of eye-rolling here
1: was
0: locally
1: pretty funny.
0: It was very, like, get out of here already with that.
1: Everybody's like, later, like, hey, Fax, what did you do last weekend?
0: I was like, oh, yeah, I got The best part about that episode was we recorded it November of last year, and it came out only recently.
1: Oh, that's funny. Yeah, I didn't know that.
0: So that was pretty funny. But yes, 4th of July is happening right now out in Black Rock Desert.
1: Right now it's 3rd of July.
0: Well, yes.
1: I mean, it'd be a couple of hours before it's really 4th of July.
0: Yes, that's true.
1: I mean, you know, if you get right down to it.
0: Yeah. If we're getting down to brass tacks,
1: yeah,
0: then yes, you are absolutely right.
1: I mean, we are, you know, like slaves to accuracy at KFLIP.
0: Yes, that's true. We're so accurate right now. So what were we listening to? We were listening to some music, including Motley Crue. The Motley Crue. With Kickstart My Heart at the top of the block, followed by the hell is this track from the Borderlands 2 original soundtrack? This Ain't No Place for No Hero. And I have no idea who the actual artist is for that.
1: Some very underpaid person, I'm quite sure.
0: Yeah. Various artists, world music. We kind of made a pivot and went into some more kind of reverby type music. We had Duvet by Boa. If anybody remembers the anime Serial Experiments Lane, featured very prominently there as the opening theme song to that. Followed by Zombie by the Cranberries. Excellent song. Contemplative song, especially given the time of our collective lives and where we are. And then Creep by Radiohead. And then we were just about to go ahead and get started to listen to Duran Duran with A View to a Kill. And we're going to do that right now. 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And here's Duran Duran.

0: We are back. What's going on with this microphone? Welcome back, everybody. I am Fax Machine, and this is Hot Mics and Dead Air on kflipcamp.org and shoutingfire.com. I was eating an ice cream cone, and so I just didn't break back in because I was listening to a whole bunch of music. What were we listening to while I was eating this ice cream cone? Yes, it took me that long. We started with A View to a Kill by Duran Duran, followed by Cochise by Audio Slave, rest in peace, Chris Cornell, and followed by Boogeyman by Stone Mecca. Great band. If you ever see them, get the chance to see them open live for another band. I remember running into them when they opened for Wu-Tang Clan here in Austin 3 years ago, 4 years ago. What happened 4 years ago? Don't think about it too hard. And then followed by some Italian soundtrack, like police movie soundtrack stuff. I don't remember where I got this from. It was an excerpt that was from the documentary Vinyl Mania, Life at 33 and a Third RPM. And here's this like random track that they used as a backing track by Stelvio Cipriani, Cipriani. If you know how to pronounce that, I don't know how to pronounce that. And then we got a little bit more lakes oriented with The Wreck of the Edmund Fitzgerald by Gordon Lightfoot, followed by the song Erie Canal by Pete Seeger, and then we went to Bob Seeger with Turn the Page, because you know that's just how that went, and that brings us up to current with Hey Ya by Outkast, because why not. So yeah, we had a nice little bit of music, and we're getting close to the end of the show. Got time maybe for one, maybe two more tracks. Popcorn, you got any ideas? Because I've run to the end of the playlist at this point.
1: Damn it. You put me on the spot here,
0: buddy.
1: Don't worry.
0: I always have more music, but I figured I would throw you a bone, you know, if you wanted. You were telling me about how you had a backup playlist.
1: Oh yeah.
0: That was based on a playlist from 6 years ago.
1: Yeah. Right? It was my Popcorn Loves America set.
0: Okay.
1: Which ironically I did October of 2021 or 2020, I think. Anyway. Okay. And I resurrected that set just in case I needed to jump onto the mic tonight. I didn't know if we were, you know, gonna have a fax machine or Hoopy Food or anybody else that might have wanted to, you know, grab the mic.
0: That's true.
1: But this was, this was a bunch of like, you know, classic, just stuff to make you. It was stuff to make you feel good about the country, and then about 2/3 of the way through the set, stuff that made you think really hard about this country.
0: Okay.
1: And then stuff to make you feel good about it again. So I kind of did the whole thing.
0: Uh-huh. You went places with it.
1: I went places with it. Stuff that you would probably expect. You know, I played Rhapsody in Blue.
0: Okay.
1: At the beginning of the set, I played Glenn Miller's American Patrol.
0: Okay.
1: Kind of reaching back into time, for when we were definitely doing stuff we were all proud of, sacrificing for people that weren't our next door neighbors. They were all the way across the planet and they needed our help.
0: Yeah.
1: So we have a lot to be proud of at this country, but we also have a lot that we need to think about really, really hard.
0: Okay.
1: And so that was kind of the show I had set up, and I'll do it. I'll do it again. It's a timely show. So
0: you could do it again. You could do it anytime, except for right now, because I think I have our last two tracks.
1: Well, it's a 3-hour show, man. I can't do that 3-hour show in like 15 minutes. I mean, we could speed it up, but it would be like a lot of Alvin the Chipmunks on cocaine.
0: All right. So let's go ahead and let's close out this block with a couple of songs that maybe you know, maybe you don't know. And if you don't know them, you're going to find out what they are pretty quick, because you'll be like, dang, what song was this? I think I heard my grandparents, with this song. But hey, you know what? That's how we do things here. I'm just going to go ahead and let the rest of the playlist go. And
1: we should shout out to DJ Love Jones.
0: Let's give a shout out
1: at top of the hour. So don't turn off that radio dial, friends, kids, that's people right. with ears.
0: That's right. DJ Love Jones at the top of the hour with the Necropolis. And then if you, for some reason, you're a freak like me, you can go ahead and tune into Burning Mirror tomorrow night, 7 p.m. Central Time. That's 5 p.m. Pacific for all you other people that like to run on Pacific calendars. Yeah, I don't know what I'll do for that. Maybe I'll do a live show. Maybe I'll be watching fireworks. Maybe I'll be doing both. Who knows? Let's close out this block, though. 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Folks, this is Fax Machine signing off. And Popcorn, any last closing thoughts before we hit play?
1: Just feel good about being an American patriot, no matter who you are.
0: Okay. Well said. Let's go ahead and let's play some music, and we'll see you on the other side.

All right, spill the beans. So I'm pretty excited. We're gonna try something we've tried before. We're gonna try it again. Only this time, and when I say we, I mean like the we. Each one is further off the mark. Maybe May. May's on the chat. Shout out to Hazard and Squiggly, Traveler in Time. You can be on the chat too, shoutingfire.com. Just click on chat. Yeah, so a big announcement right here, right now. And that is that on Sundays, starting this Sunday, from 8 to 10 p.m., you, lucky listener, we'll be able to call into the world famous confessional and speak with none other than the Contessa de la Luna. She'll be taking your calls, and we're gonna just see how it goes. See if she's up to it. I'll be doing the music as always. You know, if someone's gonna do the heavy lifting, you know, look, she can't really do anything with those nails anyhow. But yeah, so I'm pretty excited about it. It'll be just like before, but maybe fewer technical problems. I'm not sure. That's pretty optimistic. but anyway, we'll have her in the studio taking your calls from 8 to 10 p.m. Pacific time, a time that her fans have agreed is reasonable. So there you go. Anyway, I've been very, very excited to share that with all 10 of you out there listening. And you can check out her Facebook page and her Instagram and whatnot. And also, I just want to mention any show, well, this kind of goes back some years. So she has a Mixcloud channel that we don't even know where that came from. Is Contessa answering? No, she's back on Terra Firma. She's back on Earth. So she's been back on Earth for a while. But she just says that she misses doing the show, that kind of the environment that we're all living in here in the U.S. She was like, I either going to flee and go back to wherever I came from, or I'm going to start doing the radio show again because I miss talking to her friends. Not my friend. Well, you know, some of you are my friends. Anyway, so that is pretty exciting. And that'll be weekly. We're going to just kind of try it for 6 months. If 6 months goes by and it's working out, then we'll see what happens to this time slot, right? So we don't know. But anyway, I will be doing the music, or basically she'll be stealing the music you're listening to right now. And using that, probably, I don't know what she's going to do, but anyhow, I'm pretty excited about it. It'll be fun. Her response that she's gotten on her Facebook page, or what does she call it? Her book face, has been very encouraging. So we'll see what happens, right? We'll just see what happens. No one can predict the future. Yeah, same number. I mean, don't call it now. What is it? And, oh, so what I was going to tell you is that she has this Mixcloud account. It has over 700 shows on it. And those shows kind of stopped around 2021, maybe. I'm not super sure, but
I spent some time uploading some for her, and that's great. Yeah, we're look, La Contessa's offering a trial period, exactly. And then each show, so like if you call in, like this week's show will be uploaded to Mixcloud where you can re-listen to it. So we'll have an archive online now of the shows. So that's pretty exciting because people wanted that for a long time. There are still some shows on KABU going back a ways for sure. If you were if you were from that era or period or just morbidly curious, you could always go over to KABU and search for confessional pop up and you could listen to some of those shows. But most of them are on Mixcloud, and I'm gonna keep uploading some of the missing years, and then each week I'll upload that week's show so people who called in can go listen to themselves talk on the radio. Because people love to do that. I know I do, but I have my limits. So I am gonna get back to music. That is my big announcement. I think it's pretty exciting. There will not be video. That she was just like, no, too much. So we're lucky that she's willing to give it a try, right? And we'll just see, how it works out. And if everybody's having fun, we'll keep doing it. All right, here we go. Music.

I think we should probably talk about the show that we're currently listening to. Trying to, there we go, do that. Hey, you are listening to Necropolis on ShoutingFire.com, radio made by Burners for the Planet. 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And big shout out to folks on our chat, Traveler in Time, Squiggly, Hazard, and May. And our international audience tonight. They love they love that. Everyone loves that. What we're talking about is, I made an announcement a while ago that La Contessa de la Luna will be triumphantly returning to the airwaves on Shouting Fire Sunday nights, 8 to 10 p.m. It's going to be a trial for 6 months. So, you know, if people call in, people are there, here on the chat or whatever, she'll, you know, that's like what she wants. She wants that interaction. I think people who know the show get that. So anyway, that's what we're talking about. But I just want to talk a little bit about this show right now and what we have been listening to, because that was a nice long set, as I am wont to do. 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You'll see the playlist also. And you'll see everything that we've listened to and everything we're going to listen to tonight. This program is rebroadcast Saturdays at 8 p.m. Yeah. And so we started tonight in the Wayback Machine. But, you know, it's summer now. And I just wanted to play, like, my summer songs. And my summer songs kind of are, we started with some Yola Tango from Summer Sun, Little Eyes. Ain't That Enough? My ultimate, consummate summer song, I really think, from Teenage Fan Club. Girls of Wild Strawberries from Guided by Voices. Then we heard The Letter. And that was a I don't know how to say this name because I just am not good with names, but Tedeschi, I don't know, Trucks Band and Leon Russell, Mad Dogs and Englishmen Revisited, and I'm not sure if that was in England or not, but I'm going to brag. I'm going to say that I was at the original Mad Dogs and Englishmen concert in Santa Monica, California, with Leon Russell and Rita Coolidge and Joe Cocker, other people, and that was the first concert I ever went to. I was young. It was kind of a weird accident where the youth group that I was in thought, let's take the kids to a show, and did no research. I don't think. But anyway, when I was there with those people, my reaction was, who are those people and where can I find them? Those are my people. And it was a cathartic moment for my young, impressionable

other than that soundtrack for Love in a 45. Like, it's not a single, it's not on their records, it's just, I'm probably wrong, but I haven't been able to ever find it. So I have the soundtrack for the movie. It's a good soundtrack, Butthole Surfers, good stuff. And Give Me Shelter from Mary Clayton. And Mary Clayton, I'm all chatty tonight, aren't I? Because I'm so hyped up about La Contessa coming back. So Mary Clayton on Give Me Shelter, if you think about the Rolling Stones version, she's that voice. She's the woman in doing that background vocals on the Rolling Stones version, and then she did her own version on her album. So that is what we have listened to so far. And if you're curious, you can just go to this playlist yourself on the show page for Necropolis at shoutingfire.com. Will Sharky and Sharky make an appearance? Well, probably, but I mean, Sharky, they're kind of more visual. Like, do they need to have visuals or not? Like, maybe they don't need visuals. Maybe just, I'm trying to remember if they ever even talk. I really like that version with Mary Clayton too. Thank you. I'm talking to May on the chat, not really talking to just myself. But hey, folks, I'm gonna get back to music, and if you want to stop by the chat and say hey, that'd be great. We're gonna kind of take a little left turn in our playlist now, and yeah, that's what we're gonna do. All right, here we go. More music. Shoutingfire.com.

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0: Nah, that's cool. I need to walk anyway. I need to exercise. Look like the sun is setting.
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1: Oh, man, the T's got a bill on the corner song. Man, I was going to be gone. That's going to be a joint. It's going to be a joint.

right, we're back on Necropolis on ShoutingFire.com, radio made by Burners for the Planet. Another nice long set we just heard from Echo and the Bunnymen, Bring on the Dancing Horses. And what else is going on? What else is going on? Let's see. It's coming up tonight on... Oh, yeah, you know, tonight on Radio Theater Hour, it's going to be Joseph Campbell on Myth. That's Myth. M-Y-T-H. It's not my a lith, but the myth. And... that is going to be from 12 to 1 a.m., then the Chill Pill from 1 to 3:30 a.m., Children's Radio Hour at 7 a.m., Hour of Music and Stories for Actual Children, and at 8 a.m., live from the Netherlands, Bob and Nicolette coming to you, Music and Stories, Thicker Than Lube Show, live music and talk from our friends Captain Mono and General Feelgood out of South Africa with Radio Tonkwa. And at 1 p.m., Social Propaganda Club, Music and Music. At 5 p.m., it's Burning Mirror with our friend Fax Machine that you heard tonight, part of the K-Flip family. And at 8 p.m., the rebroadcast of this very program. Well, not live, but lively. And, yeah, so that is what is going on Saturday on Shouting Fire. And it's just nonstop action around here. Yeah, and that's me yawning. you can... hop on the chat with May, Hazard, and Traveler in Time and say hello. What's going on in your Friday night? And anyway, I do appreciate you spending it with us here on Shouting Fire. So fun to play music for you. Again, my announcement I made at the top of the show is that Contessa de la Luna will be bringing back the world-famous Confessional Sundays from 8 to 10 p.m. Pacific time, what her fans have deemed a reasonable hour. And you'll be able to call in, ask her anything you want. And we'll be giving out the number. I'm just going to do the music. That's what could be in the background there, like as I prefer it. And yeah, but you'll be able to call in and talk live on the air. And a little project I've been working on is her Mixcloud account. So her Sunday program will make it up onto Mixcloud during the week. You'll be able to go back if you called in and listen to yourself on the radio. So exciting. Second most fun thing you can do. Anyway, that's kind of all I got right now. I guess I'll check back in right before the end of the show. And, yeah, that's what we're going to do. Get on that chat and say hey. No, that's not what I wanted. I wanted that. Ha ha.

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0: You.
1: Politics.
0: You.
1: Art.
0: Politics. 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
0: Music.
1: Art.
0: You.
1: Politics.
0: Art.
1: Music.
0: Politics.
1: News.
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1: Art.
0: Interviews.
1: Politics.
0: Art.
1: You.
0: Art.
1: Politics.
0: Music.
1: You.
2: And now, another tale of tragedy from Booyah, the Burned Out Burner.
3: You know, one time I did something so stupid at Burning Man. Oh man, this was like dumb. This was like, God, the stupidest thing ever. You see, I like the man in arms. He's a pretty cool dude. He and I have had some like really good communions, you know. But I thought it was kind of, you know, elitist. The dude's made out of wood, got all the attention on the playa and everything. So I thought, wouldn't it be cool if some real, like, non-Pinocchio dude got to be the Burning Man for a change? You know, a Burning Man. So I siphoned off some gas from our car. That was pretty stupid itself, come to think of it. Tasted awful. And then after I siphoned, I took a bath in all this gas and I lit a cigarette. I mean, it was pretty cool and all, but God, I never knew it wouldn't be a controlled burn, you know what I mean? Like, the man always burns so smooth and all. Oh man, that was so stupid.
2: Don't be like Booyah. Be smart. And don't be out of control. Burn bright. Don't burn out.

0: Gentlemen of the Smithville Coca-Cola Bottling Company, and your charming wives, I want to thank all of you for coming down to the plant tonight to hear our sales plans for the next year. Yes, sir, our advertising will do the job for us if we follow through to keep things jumping at the point of sale. Are you with me?
1: Just one question, Mr. Stevens. Will you tell us how we're going to keep things jumping at the point of sale?
0: Sure, Herb, I'll tell you how we're going to do it. With the All-Star Dealer Campaign, with promotion, with the new Spectacular, and with the Cooler Campaign. Yes, we're going to keep things jumping at the point of sale. Keep things jumping at the point of sale.

Ain't I loving you for more reasons than one? You know, it's a funny thing about love. When I look around and I see the beautiful faces, I can honestly say that love did this. When I look around and I see the unity, I can honestly say that love did this. Ain't that loving you for more reasons than one? Not just because you're good stuff, but because of what you mean to me and what you are to me. We're here to get together tonight. Let's love each other in the minds, all right? And maybe there'll come a time when a situation will develop that we can't be together. Maybe something will cause us to be apart. I tell you what you do, if you love that person, if you love that thing, you make it up in your mind that everything's gonna be all right. Just because there's no money in the pocket don't mean they're enjoying the socket. Darling, I want to say to you right now that if something ever happens, it will never erase the love that I feel for you. It will never erase what is deeply embedded in my heart. And I want to sing a song right now that may simply say the changes that I'll go through for you, all right? Can I ask everybody to say yeah one time for me? Say yeah one time for me over here. Say yeah. Say what? I want to see you, baby.

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3: I enjoy giving my stuff away. 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
2: Four point five.

The point I want to make is this, that all of these divine interpretations of local law, of local social orders, are simply cooked up. They're not true. The society has changed with time. These are functions of conditions, geography, and history. One must realize that the moral order is in flux, is changing. There is no God-given right, wrong, true, false, moral, immoral. And with that kind of relativism, one is free to live as a human being.

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One is free. To live as a human being.

One is free to live as a human being. One is free.

that were discovered in the 20s in very small caves right below the ice level of the glaciers. Little shrines containing the skulls of cave bears. Now, during the course of the last glaciation, the Würm glacial period, those

has been brought up in some tradition that has its imagery of that mystery.

ourselves to something in this way of religion which we continue to know in this aspect, that inflection, and that other throughout the world today.

has other notions of how things ought to be, what virtue is.

Let us consider this problem. The human eye opens at a rather late stage in the development of the individual. He has already done the most marvelous work he will ever do. In a mysterious way, in his mother's womb, he has built a human body. And this body has organs that are directed to certain ends and intentions. And these were not the organs designed by reason, designed by consciousness. Reason and consciousness comes to itself and asks later,

The coming of the eyes into the general biological picture is very late. Life had already originated hundreds of millions of years before eyes opened and saw what was going on.

0: the basic word of Buddhism, all life is sorrowful. That's one way of recognizing this. There's also the feeling many have of guilt simply for being alive. This is, in a way, symbolized in the image of the fall in the garden. Life is monstrous.
1: Some rather amusing ones from Australia, for instance, where things are pretty fierce.

no fun.

at night, dances and so forth, the boys are told not to look. Well, any boy who does look, can you imagine what's done with him? He's killed and eaten. That is one way to handle juvenile delinquents.

Now they have to face this thing. And then what they have to face.

the world round about that the Pawnee Indian would have had on the plains of Nebraska 200 years ago is very, very different from what is now propounded in the University of Nebraska. Likewise,

come into being out of the cosmos. From those spiral nebulae hundreds and hundreds of millions of years ago, and try to bring that into accord with the biblical story, or try to bring it into accord with any of the inherited stories. The image of the cosmos must change with the development of the mind and the knowledge. Otherwise, the mythic statement is lost, and man becomes dissociated from the very basis of his own religious

whatsoever for clinging to the literal reading of a scientific statement that is 4,000 years old. It must be read another way. And there's something else being said.

Now there have been, in the past 200 years, a great, great many investigations and researches, some of them very pious, some of them very cynical, of the religions of the world, and certain quite constant motifs, basic themes, have come out throughout the whole field. These universals, these continually recurring themes, also in each of the various areas there are quite special, particular inflections, quite different from those in other areas. That is to say, we have this spectacle of continuity and consistency, and at the same time, differentiation. I want to speak tonight in a very general way to the main problems that these situations and these observations bring up.

brain, even on the simplest level and even on the levels of the highest cultures. We all know the greatest monuments, the greatest architectural and art monuments are in celebration of these mysteries. I don't care where you've turned. These are the things we now go by jet to see.

I've been reading recently a great many medieval works, and these involve, particularly in the Arthurian romance and so forth, knights in combat with each other. Fiercely in combat. With complete respect

one wished to think of it that one that way, one could say that they were two battling. But they had the same father, and they are one.

the tragic sense. As I say, life begins, and that's the first thing the eye sees. Life eating itself, killing. That's life, and the reconciliation of consciousness.

the individual. The individual is born as a separate

in the most primitive societies already. Nature produces this wonderfully rich being, full of possibilities. The society, and you cannot blame society, requires a certain specific limited type. It's gotta have that, otherwise it can't exist.

must be shaped. He must be made to react in the way that that culture wants. The individual must be shaped. He must be made to react

The human being is a very strange animal. He matures when he is about 20 years old. He has been

artist of the transit from infancy to adulthood, from dependency to responsibility. Something has to be done to make it happen. It won't happen automatically, as we now know from the problem of psychoanalysis.

Let us consider this problem. The human eye opens at a rather late stage in the development of the individual. He has already done the most marvelous work he will ever do. In a mysterious way, in his mother's womb, he has built a human body. And this body has organs that are directed to certain ends and intentions. And these were not the organs designed by reason, designed by consciousness. Reason and consciousness comes to itself and asks later,

The coming of the eyes into the general biological picture is very late. Life had already originated hundreds of millions of years before eyes opened and saw what was going on.

the basic word of Buddhism, all life is sorrowful. That's one way of recognizing this. There is also the feeling many have of guilt simply for being alive. This is, in a way, symbolized in the image of the fall in the garden. Life is monstrous.

Whatever time it is, wherever you're listening from, thanks for joining me. I'm Cindy Anna Jones, and this is The Chill Pill. A couple hours of a mental break, I hope. I know we all can certainly use one. I don't know what's going on here, but it seems like we're getting interrupted a little bit. Anyway, here we go, and you're listening to Shouting Fire. Shouting Fire is a global network of DJs from around the world bringing you music and audio art of all kinds. And we're going to just jump back into Room on the Porch with Keb Mo and Taj Mahal and jump right into it. Hope everybody's doing all right out there. It's been a rugged couple of weeks here. I don't know what's going on, but it seems like it seems like we're changing. Everything is changing. So, and that's probably a good thing in the end. It's just a little rough in the process, I think. So anyway, here we go.

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Try it twice. Learn better.

Well, we just heard You Can't Fix Stupid by the Delta Blues Brothers. And nope, I haven't figured out how yet. And Artem Pivovarov gave us Viva la Vida. Los Mirlos and Chicha, Chicha Libre gave us Las Noches. Kelly Bosch with Deja Vu. Dire Straits with the Portobello Bell. And On Espace to Bid by Lou and Leduc. And Dino Brandao. And we started off with Room on the Porch for Everyone with Keb Mo and Taj Mahal. I'm Cindy Anna Jones. This is The Chill Pill. Hopefully you can ease on into the rest of the evening if you're, well, I guess it depends on where you are. It might be morning. So anyway, hope this is easing your way wherever you are and whatever time it is. You should spend some time on our website and our Facebook page and see what we're up to, what we've been up to, and what we will be up to. We do broadcast live from various events around the world, and we sometimes rebroadcast them. And on our regular menu of shows, we have all kinds of music, some talk shows, some comedy, some kids radio, and once in a while some radio theater. So check us out, and while you're there, feel free to hit that donate button. We're all volunteer, but technical costs, they cost. So we're going to go into Weapons of Distraction by Thievery Corporation next.

Well, we just heard Canto Andino by Hermanos Gutierrez. Before that, Satori gave us Domenico. Nadav Tabak gave us Electric Roots. Classic Jimmy Cliff, I Can See Clearly Now. And Okian Elsie and Involver from Ukraine gave us a song I cannot pronounce because I don't know how to say it. And we started the set with Weapons of Distraction by Thievery Corporation. And yeah, those Weapons of Distraction, they're out there. So hope you're enjoying the show. I'm Cindy Anna Jones. This is The Chill Pill, and you're listening to Shouting Fire, Global Burner Radio Network. Music and audio art by DJs from around the world that love to bring you good stuff to listen to. So we're listening right now to Algorithm by Wolfgang Omar. Lovely little handpan piece.

Well, we're listening to Thunderstruck by Lukas Strikanoli. And before that, Illuminé Guerrero gave us Fuego y Cenizas. Interesting cover of White Rabbit by Scott Nice and Kathleen Hooper. Otiaken gave us Chukotka. Ninja by Jim and El Grande Foto. Smoke Signals by Kelly Bosch. Two Hits and the Joint Turns Brown by the Yonder Mountain String Band. And we started off with This Is What We Came Here For by Stick Figure. And we're going to go to City of the Sun is going to bring us Bajo La Luna, coming right up. I'm Cindiana Jones. This is The Chill Pill, and we are Shouting Fire.

Well, we're listening to The Magic Garden by Navad Tavak. And before that, Kelly Bosch gave us Not Made for the Cage. Sofo gave us Mapinzi. The Kalush Orchestra gave us Kapuka. French Fuse and Black Roots gave us, or Black Rose, excuse me, gave us Disfruto. Lundero and Prendi gave us Winning a Battle, Losing the War. And we started off this set with Sous Control by Rivine, Jim, and Erebor Music. I'm Cindy Anna Jones, and this has been The Chill Pill. We're winding down here with The Magic Garden, and this is Shouting Fire. Spend some time on our website, our Facebook page, see what we're doing, what we have been doing, and what we will be doing. And while you're there, feel free to hit the donate button. Our technical costs keep us going. We need to keep them met. Other than that, we're all volunteer here. So thanks again for joining me, and I'll be back in a couple of weeks. Enjoy the Magic Garden.

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1: What's up, world? 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
1: This is crazy.
0: Puppety boom.
1: Oh.
0: Puppety boom.
2: Go ahead. Make my day.
0: Puppety boom.
1: Wow.
0: Puppety boom.
1: Wow. Wowee.
0: Puppety boom.
1: Oh.
0: Puppety boom.
3: Vote.
0: Puppety boom. Puppety boom.
3: Vote.
0: Puppety boom.
1: Oh.
0: Puppety boom.
4: I am thin and gorgeous.
0: Puppety boom.
5: Okay, okay.
0: Puppety boom.
6: Right.
0: Puppety boom.
7: Aha.
0: Puppety boom.
1: Wow.
0: Puppety boom. Puppety boom.
1: Wow.
0: Puppety boom.
8: All right now.
0: Puppety boom.
9: To a leer. To a leer.
0: Puppety boom.
8: All right now.
9: To a leer. To a leer.
0: Puppety boom.
9: To a leer. To a leer.
10: Come on a dance a jig.
0: Puppety boom.
4: Oh my gosh.
0: Puppety boom. Puppety boom.
4: Oh my gosh.
0: Puppety boom.
1: Wow. Wowee.
0: Puppety boom.
4: Oh my gosh.
0: Puppety boom. Puppety boom.
4: Oh my gosh.
0: Puppety boom.
8: All right now.
0: Puppety boom.
4: Oh my gosh.
0: Puppety boom.
11: Listen as I play.
4: Oh my gosh.
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0: And now, another tale of tragedy from Booyah, the burned out burner.
1: You know, one time I did something so stupid at Burning Man. Oh man, this was like dumb. This was like, God, the stupidest thing ever. You see, I like the man and all. I mean, he's a pretty cool dude. He and I have had some like really good communions, you know. But I thought it was kind of, you know, elitist. The dude's made out of wood, got all the attention on the ply and everything. So I thought, wouldn't it be cool if some real, like, non-Pinocchio dude got to be the Burning Man for a change? You know, a Burning Man. So I siphoned off some gas from our car. That was pretty stupid itself, come to think of it. Tasted awful. And then after I siphoned, I took a bath in all this gas and I lit a cigarette. I mean, it was pretty cool and all, but God, I never knew it wouldn't be a controlled burn, you know what I mean? Like, the man always burns so smooth and all. Oh man, that was so stupid.
0: Don't be like Booyah. Be smart. And don't be out of control. Burn bright.

0: replacement with a band who just amazingly recorded their ninth album. Now they've managed to get nine albums without getting In My Basement before. It's released by Warner Brothers on the 17th of May.
1: We didn't do all nine albums in the basement.
0: The Flaming Lips, welcome to JLR, gentlemen.
1: Robert, you made it seem like we've recorded all nine albums in the basement.
0: Well, if you have, we want some money, now, please, because we never got paid for the time.
1: Now, that would truly be amazing. But we haven't, no. We've recorded them all over the place.
0: Right.
1: And mainly,
0: of course, in Oklahoma City.
1: Right, exactly. That's where we're from, in America, yeah.
0: That's where you hail from. But you're going to be playing at, well, this festival that's taking place over the weekend, which has got a pretty fine lineup of bands.
1: Oh, exactly, yeah. We hardly even need to play. We just need to go and watch.
0: But you will be playing, I hope.
1: If we're forced to, of course.
0: Well, I'll force you now, so let's hear it.
1: Are you ready to go?
0: Yeah, why not?
1: Okay, here we go.
0: What's this called?
1: It's called the Spider Bite Song. It's a sad song about insect bites, car crashes, and love that can still work out.

0: told you it was sad.
1: 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That was one fine Drex on the Flaming Lips.
2: Hello to all the listeners out there. 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My burner name is Silent Disco. 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

0: Shouting. 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
1: And now, another tale of tragedy from Booyah, the burned out burner.
2: You know, one time I did something so stupid at Burning Man. Oh man, was this ever dumb. God, this is like the stupidest thing ever. You see, I thought it would be really cool to like share the love and all. So I saw this police officer who looked all kind of lonely and out of place. And I said, hey man, you want some of this? I don't know if he thought I was going to hit him or what. All I wanted to do was give him a little glow, but he like, you know, arrested me and stuff. I thought it was just a burner costume, you know? God, I never knew the cops had to, like, obey the law and do their jobs and stuff out here. Oh, man, that was so stupid.
1: Don't be like Booyah. Be smart and don't be out of control. Burn bright. Don't burn out.

0: suckers.
1: And now, my friends, we have a very special guest vocalist. 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

0: Day 1015 in the Big Brother house. Most of the group are trying to describe Big Brother in three words.
1: Weak.
2: Weak.
0: Weak. Yesterday was a housemate's birthday. To celebrate, Big Brother provided them with 18 bottles of piss and a matching t-shirt. Big Brother has set the housemates their weekly task. They've been given a Cub Scout. They have to fuck it with a rolled up pair of socks. One housemate has been giving him a cock in the outside toilet for the past 14 minutes. Day 666. This week, scaffolds have been put in place outside the Big Brother house for Friday's live finale. Yesterday, the housemates were told that they face the death penalty and the police have given the all clear for the housemates to dine during the live programme. One housemate is asleep. The other housemates are asleep. The viewers are asleep. What is the point of the Big Brother experience?
3: I love live television. Okay.
0: Big Brother sucks. Big Brother sucks. Big Brother. Fuck off. Cassette boys have been taking the piss out of some material provided by Big Brother.

Tracksuit.

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We are whirling through space, drifting toward eternity. Mystical sparks encircled by loneliness and cold darkness. Are you afraid? So are a lot of other people. One of the reasons witchcraft has survived through the ages is because man's need to coerce destiny and subdue the fear within has never subsided. Witchcraft attempts to deceive, cajole, and otherwise disturb natural inclination and occurrences. Witches know about the universal energy of which all things are part. You, the stars, the trees, the rocks, the gods. We know how to tune into this energy and use it. A witch is a psychic female who, with magical secrets and sheer force of will, makes things happen. I'm a witch. My mother is a witch. My grandmother is a witch, and my grandmother's great-grandmother was a witch. I'm a sixth-generation witch. With magic, I control energy. With magic, I can help you become a power. With enchantments, spells, and charms, you will soon be able to rearrange the law and order of all things. Orgies are ritualistic energy exchanges that provide the concentration of power needed for spell casting. Witches and wizards crave energy, and in fact are very much addicted to it in all forms. And there's a special kind of energy derived from uniting with another. And so spellcasters do a tremendous amount of uniting. We know that a mystical bond exists between lovemakers. This bond is able to attract all sorts of good luck and success. An energy exchange celebration that is offered as a token to the gods will liberate your soul and expand your consciousness. You will be better able to absorb the raw energy of the cosmos and convert it quickly to your needs after you have participated in a glorious celebration of love. Enchanters need orgies. The orgy will help you generate the electric and magnetic impulses you'll need in order to cast spells. The best time for an orgy is during the dark of the moon, or when the moon is full, and again at the times of the equinoxes. These are periods when the earth is surrounded by wild vibrations, and when if the orgy is successful, you will be able to slip easily into the fifth dimension of fantasy. Gather what you need, and return stronger and ready to create your destiny. Traditional orgies have always consisted of either 9, 11, 13, or 22 guests. You're able to double the amount, triple it, increase it 7 times over. But you must never invite one more or one less. There's a reason for the strict discipline in witchcraft. And if you deviate from the rule, you could unleash powerful and unfortunate evil forces. So plan your orgy with care. Invite only a specified number of guests. To begin the orgy, all guests must stand in a circle. Each must light a red candle and dedicate the flame to the god Pluto. And then let the place be filled with laughter. And as the queen witch rings a pewter bell 3 times, psychic inspiration

You want to get into bed, but the bed is overflowing with salad dressing. You are mixing a salad on the bed and pouring salad dressing on it. You are dressing when you see the bed covered with salad dressing. Bed, salad dressing.

0: Now we're at the end of the show. Contestants, do you have any answers? For those of you who think your answers are correct, Don, tell them where to send the answers to.
1: Thanks, Al. 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For those who have all 4 answers correct, you will receive our specially selected grand prize. Thanks and good night. For 3 feet high and rising, this is Don Newkirk.

0: Oliver Wendell Holmes said one shouldn't shout
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The guest. Owl was at home. "How good it feels to be sitting by this fire," said Owl. "It is so cold and snowy outside." Owl was eating buttered toast and hot pea soup for supper. Owl heard a loud sound at the front door. "Who is out there, banging and pounding at my door on a night like this?" he said. Owl opened the door. No one was there, only the snow and the wind. Owl sat near the fire again. There was another loud noise at the door. "Who can it be?" said Owl, "knocking and thumping at my door on a night like this?" Owl opened the door. No one was there, only the snow and the cold. "The poor old winter is knocking at my door," said Owl. "Perhaps it wants to sit by the fire. Well, I will be kind and let the winter come in." Owl opened the door very wide. "Come in, winter," said Owl. "Come in and warm yourself for a while." Winter came into the house. It came in very fast. A cold wind pushed Owl against the wall. Winter ran around the room. It blew out the fire in the fireplace. The snow whirled up the stairs and whooshed down the hallway. "Winter," cried Owl, "you are my guest. This is no way to behave." But Winter did not listen. It made the window shades flap and shiver. It turned the pea soup into hard green ice. Winter went into all the rooms of Owl's house. Soon, everything was covered with snow. "You must go, Winter," shouted Owl. "Go away, right now." The wind blew around and around. Then Winter rushed out and slammed the front door. "Goodbye," called Owl, "and do not come back." Owl made a new fire in the fireplace. The room became warm again. The snow melted away. The hard green ice turned back into soft pea soup. Owl sat down in his chair and quietly finished his supper.

strange bumps. 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"It is time to blow out the candle and go to sleep," he said with a yawn. Then Owl saw two bumps under his blanket at the bottom of his bed. "What can those strange bumps be?" asked Owl. Owl lifted up the blanket. He looked down into the bed. All he could see was darkness. Owl tried to sleep, but he could not. "What if those two strange bumps grow bigger and bigger while I am asleep?" said Owl. "That would not be pleasant." Owl moved his right foot up and down. The bump on the right moved up and down. "One of those bumps is moving," said Owl. Owl moved his left foot up and down. The bump on the left moved up and down. "The other bump is moving," cried Owl. Owl pulled all of the covers off his bed. The bumps were gone. All Owl could see at the bottom of the bed were his own 2 feet. "But now I am cold," said Owl. "I will cover myself with the blankets again." As soon as he did, he saw the same 2 bumps. "Those bumps are back," shouted Owl. "Bumps, bumps, bumps! I will never sleep tonight." Owl jumped up and down on top of his bed. "Where are you? What are you?" he cried. With a crash and a bang, the bed came falling down. Owl ran down the stairs. He sat in his chair near the fire. "I will let those 2 strange bumps sit on my bed all by themselves," said Owl. "Let them grow as big as they wish. I will sleep right here, where I am safe." And that is what he did.

Go placidly amid the noise and haste, and remember what peace there may be in silence. As far as possible, without surrender, be on good terms with all persons. Speak your truth quietly and clearly, and listen to others, even the dull and ignorant. They too have their story. Avoid loud and aggressive persons. They are vexations to the spirit. If you compare yourself with others, you may become vain and bitter, for always there will be greater and lesser persons than yourself. Enjoy your achievements as well as your plans. Keep interested in your own career, however humble. It is a real possession in the changing fortunes of time. Exercise caution in your business affairs, for the world is full of trickery. But let this not blind you to what virtue there is. Many persons strive for high ideals, and everywhere life is full of heroism. Be yourself. Especially, do not feign affection. Neither be cynical about love. For in the face of all aridity and disenchantment, it is perennial as the grass. Take kindly the counsel of the years, gracefully surrendering the things of youth. Nurture strength of spirit to shield you in sudden misfortune. But do not distress yourself with imaginings. Many fears are born of fatigue and loneliness. Beyond a wholesome discipline, be gentle with yourself. You are a child of the universe, no less than the trees and the stars. You have a right to be here. And whether or not it is clear to you, no doubt the universe is unfolding as it should. Therefore, be at peace with God, whatever you conceive Him to be. And whatever your labors and aspirations, in the noisy confusion of life, keep peace with your soul. With all its sham, drudgery, and broken dreams, it is still a beautiful world. Be careful. Strive to be happy.

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I know an old lady who swallowed a bird. How absurd to swallow a bird. 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

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She swallowed the dog to catch the cat. She swallowed the cat to catch the bird. She swallowed the bird to catch the spider that wriggled and jiggled and tickled inside her. She swallowed the spider to catch the fly, but I don't know why she swallowed the fly. I guess she'll die. I know an old lady who swallowed a goat. Just opened her throat and swallowed a goat. She swallowed the goat to catch the dog. She swallowed the dog to catch the cat. She swallowed the cat to catch the bird. She swallowed the bird to catch the spider that wriggled and jiggled and tickled inside her. She swallowed the spider to catch the

0: I don't know how, but she swallowed a cow. 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She swallowed the goat to catch the dog. She swallowed the dog to catch the cat. She swallowed the cat to catch the bird. 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She swallowed the spider to catch the fly, but I don't know why she swallowed that fly. I guess she'll die. I know an old lady who swallowed a horse. She's dead, of course.
1: Owl and the Moon. One night, Owl went down to the seashore. He sat on a large rock and looked out at the waves. Everything was dark. Then, a small tip of the moon came up over the edge of the sea. Owl watched the moon. It climbed higher and higher into the sky. Soon, the whole round moon was shining. Owl sat on the rock and looked up at the moon for a long time. If I am looking at you, moon, then you must be looking back at me. We must be very good friends. The moon did not answer, but Owl said, I will come back and see you again, moon, but now I must go home. Owl walked down the path. He looked up at the sky. The moon was still there. It was following him. No, no, moon, said Owl. It is kind of you to light my way, but you must stay up over the sea where you look so fine. Owl walked on a little farther. He looked at the sky again. There was the moon coming right along with him. Dear moon, said Owl, you really must not come home with me. My house is small. You would not fit through the door, and I have nothing to give you for supper. Owl kept on walking. The moon sailed after him over the tops of the trees. Moon, said Owl, I think that you do not hear me. Owl climbed to the top of a hill. He shouted as loudly as he could, Goodbye, moon! The moon went behind some

The moon was coming from behind the clouds. Moon, you have followed me all the way home. What a good, round friend you are, said Owl. Then Owl put his head on the pillow and closed his eyes. The moon was shining down through the window. Owl did not feel sad at all.

Good Night Moon by Margaret Weis Brown. Good night, moon. In the great green room, there was a telephone and a red balloon and a picture of the cow jumping over the moon. And there were three little bears sitting on chairs and two little kittens and a pair of mittens and a little toy house and a young mouse and a comb and a brush and a bowl full of mush and a quiet old lady who was whispering hush. Good night, room. Good night, moon. Good night, cow jumping over the moon. Good night, light and the red balloon. Good night, bears. Good night, chairs. Good night, kittens. And good night, mittens. Good night, clocks and good night, socks. Good night, little house and good night, mouse. Good night, comb and good night, brush. Good night, nobody. Good night, mush. And good night to the old lady whispering hush. Good night, stars. Good night, air. Good night, noises everywhere.

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1: Yes, a kookaburra bird is what I have an impersonation of.
0: Oh, this is wonderful. Kookaburra.
1: They're also from Australia.
0: That's right.
1: Okay, ready?
0: Yes, we are ready.

0: I won't.
1: Well, that was amazing. That was. We don't know what to say about that except thank you.
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0: And good morning, good afternoon, good evening, wherever you may happen to be, whatever time it is. Saturday morning here in the Netherlands, and it's time for On a Roll. And the lovely Miss Nicolette will be joining us shortly.
1: Darling, we're on.
0: Okay. Anyway, so it's a lovely day here in the Netherlands. Oh, here she is, just in time.
2: I didn't hear the music.
0: You weren't listening.
2: Oh, that's not true. You put it very, very soft. I was in the yard.
0: It was very loud, actually. All right. Anyway, so you're back.
2: Yeah, I'm back. I was picking raspberries.
0: Nice. How is the raspberry harvest doing?
2: Well, the thing is, every day I pick a little, like half a hand. It's not that much.
0: And you've been freezing them, correct?
2: And I'm freezing them. So hopefully by the end of the summer, I'll have enough to make jam.
0: Nice. Cool.
2: I mean, I could pop them in my mouth too, but
0: you can. I had a strawberry this morning.
2: You had a strawberry from the strawberry plant?
0: Yes.
2: Nice.
0: Yeah,
2: you washed them, right?
0: Of course. What, are you spraying Roundup or anything?
2: No. It's just that the water is from the river.
0: Yeah.
2: And I'm not sure what's in there.
0: Well,
2: the quality of the water is not that great.
0: That makes me feel even better, yeah.
2: Mm-hmm.
0: Because if the water's not that great, they're growing from the water, what does that mean?
2: No, they know how to fix it.
0: Oh, okay.
2: The plants just take the good stuff out of it, but we get stomach ache.
0: So just the stuff that's on the outside.
2: Because with all this rain last week, I didn't want to say it, but a sewage plant in Amsterdam.
0: Yeah, they told us not to swim in the lake.
2: Yeah, because the sewer plant.
0: Because something overflowed, there was too much water coming in too fast, and things could not keep up, and things were discharged, as they say.
2: Oh,
0: so they told us not to sleep, not to swim. So anyway, but anyway, it's much better now, I hear. Anyway, so we are back. We're live from the Netherlands. It's a beautiful Saturday. It's 4th of July in the U.S. Hope everyone's having a great holiday weekend.
2: It's the 250th birthday.
0: Hey, and there's no line at the big celebration in D.C., apparently.
2: They closed it.
0: Yeah, no lines.
2: And it's been canceled because of a heat wave.
0: Yeah, but even when it was open, I heard nobody was there.
2: Oh, I don't.
0: It's all over the news.
2: I think half of the country voted for the guy.
0: Yeah. They didn't buy any tickets. All right. Stay tuned. We'll be back.

0: Well, oh, yeah.
1: I think it's summertime.
0: One of the great summertime anthems, Hot Fun in the Summertime, Sly and the Family Stone, that came out in 1969, just before they appeared at Woodstock. And before that, a little Ella Fitzgerald and Louis Armstrong, of course, the George Gershwin composition, Summertime, from the 1934 opera Porgy and Bess.
1: Nice.
0: Summertime songs.
1: Yeah.
0: Because
1: so,
0: it is
1: we had
0: summertime.
1: A big wedding yesterday. We went
0: yes.
1: to. We can't tell you.
0: Yeah, we can't
1: about
0: tell you
1: it.
0: About it. We
1: yeah.
0: just got
1: we
0: back.
1: We weren't
0: this
1: allowed
0: morning.
1: To bring our phone.
0: Yeah.
1: Unfortunately. It was a pretty dress. Anyway, I want to talk
0: we
1: about.
0: We flew all night.
1: All night.
0: Just to get back in time.
1: All night. It was nice. We flew business class, so it was fine. We could sleep. Anyway, we want to talk about something else.
0: What do we want to talk about? We want to talk about
1: the big proposal.
0: The big proposal,
1: yes.
0: Not the proposal that you guys are thinking about. There's another big proposal. It was much higher.
1: Much higher.
0: Much higher.
1: Yeah. It's the proposal from Yvonne and Angela.
0: Are they the Skywalkers?
1: Yes, they are.
0: Not Luke Skywalker. No different
1: no,
0: Skywalkers.
1: They're relatives, though.
0: They climbed to the top of the Empire State Building.
1: Yes, and they hung up a flag, and on the way down...
0: promptly arrested.
1: They were, well, first he proposed to her. That's how our story started. And then they were promptly arrested. These people are not just anybody. They're not poor people. She already had a couple of million laying around for bail. $5 million sitting in her bank ready for bail. And 1.5 and hired the top attorney. and
0: there's a Netflix documentary about them, I think. I think yeah. it's on Netflix. It's called Skywalkers, I think.
1: We haven't seen it, so we're going to watch it possibly tonight. Yeah. Anyway, I'm very impressed with these people. I think they're true heroes. I mean, what's his name? Can touch little girls and Epstein files are just disappearing left and right. They can climb freaking building.
0: I agree.
1: In my opinion.
0: Let them climb.
1: You know, I mean, in my opinion, they should have had a better security. If anybody can just pass by the security.
0: Somebody should get fired there.
1: Security Definitely. For the Empire State Building.
0: Yeah.
1: Well, anyway, I thought that was the coolest, most romantic thing I've seen.
0: And the pictures
1: in a long
0: are quite
1: time.
0: Nice. So obviously this was well planned because there's a beautiful video from drones or something. I don't know.
1: Actually, if you look at their accounts in social media.
0: Oh, I had not
1: even thought
0: to
1: do that a lot.
0: Okay,
1: they actually do it a lot, and they have helicopters and they have all of this
0: kinds of stuff.
1: There's actually a video going around from a police NYPD helicopter, and they're like, "Hey, what's that? Oh, that's cool."
0: they think it's really fun.
1: Cool.
0: They should reward these people.
1: Yeah, Mandami, come on, dude. Get those people.
0: Give them the key to the city.
1: Free out of jail card. Anyway.
0: Yeah. Anyway.
1: If we would run the courts, it would be a totally different story.
0: Want to say hello to Love Jones and Hazard and Traveler in Time and the lovely Mari Line out there listening.
1: And Amy Tinkoff is listening. Omega is listening.
0: Hello,
1: Lisa
0: hello,
1: Marie,
0: hello.
1: My mom. And I don't know who else.
0: Ronnie and Joburg. Maybe. If he still listens anymore.
1: If he's still alive. We have no idea.
0: He's a lovely guy.
1: Yeah. Lovely. And I don't know. It's we're fine with us listening.
0: That's true. So we're back.
1: You and me, we're listening to each other.
0: We're
1: How
0: both in
1: that?
0: The same place today, thank
1: Didn't
0: God.
1: We were that last week. Huh? I don't know. Last week, we were in the same place as well.
0: Were we? I can't remember.
1: Oh, my God. Really? Are you getting Alzheimer's?
0: No.
1: You arrived like on a Thursday or something.
0: That's right. I got back,
1: Time just flies. Every time I look up and it's Friday again.
0: Well, I was telling you this morning, I'm like, as far as I'm concerned, July is completely over. It's already completely booked.
1: July. No, I'm having a good. I'm going to have a great.
0: Like, I'll have some free time in August.
1: Yeah. Well, you're gonna. Work?
0: Yeah. I'm gonna. No, I've got some time off in August, but only one trip.
1: Yeah. But yeah. You're going to work on your driver's license.
0: Work on my Dutch driver's license. Which is giant.
1: Marjolein is listening.
0: Okay. Anyway, yeah.
1: Nice. Hello.
0: Nice.
1: And Kaysian. she says we are listening.
0: So what else do we got to say?
1: We got to say that, well, the not a good news is we have a couple of people from, not we, our country, our silly little country, finally got some Palestinians, flew down some Palestinians.
0: Oh, yeah, yeah. You showed me the pictures of that.
1: Yeah, yeah. I was really happy about that. Very nice. They are people with student visas, and first they didn't let them in. First, they didn't even want to help them, because if you get a student visa, if you are in Gaza, you cannot just leave, you know, you cannot up and leave. They're completely locked into that country.
0: Hard to get out.
1: So hard to get out. So they have to get permission from some Israeli person, and it's very hard. So they actually have to be helped by the government. The government didn't want to help, the Dutch government, but finally they, after a lot of pressure from a lot of people and a lot of media attention, they finally start helping, and now they're here.
0: Nice.
1: I mean, it's only 42 people, but still, better than nothing.
0: Every
1: right?
0: person counts. Yes.
1: Every person counts. Yeah. I'm very happy to see the little three-year-old.
0: Cool.
1: On the swing outside in the grass. So sweet. Anyway.
0: Some more people checking in here.
1: Yeah.
0: Mr. McTaggart in Texas.
1: Hello. How are you?
0: He's on twice. Look at that. And a special ed in Minnesota is there. And Tin Cup's on the chat as well. So,
1: yeah.
0: Howdy, everybody. We got a live broadcast coming up in a couple of weeks from Lakes of Fire.
1: We are live right now.
0: I know that. I know. I just want to let people know that we have another burn broadcast, Lakes of Fire, in July, mid to late July. More on that coming up soon. Anyway.
1: Nice.
0: Yeah.
1: Yeah.
0: We're just enjoying the summertime right now.
1: You know, this has been the best summer ever. I mean,
0: very lazy summer.
1: And lazy, and it's just been really nice weather. For Dutch standards, it's been really nice weather. Last week, remember, we went to the beach.
0: Oh, that's right. We did. We did.
1: We drove to the beach early in the morning.
0: Katwijk, yeah?
1: Nay, Noordwijk.
0: Noordwijk, sorry. Wrong Vike. Yeah. I'm always at the wrong bike.
1: Noordwijk, yeah. So that is that was really nice. We actually sat on the beach on a towel.
0: Sat on the beach on a towel on the sand and played with a dog. And
1: it was really nice.
0: Very nice, yeah.
1: Oh, nice.
0: Oh, what?
1: Omega's texting. She invited Tenzin and Daisy to come barbecue.
0: Oh, nice. Nice little 4th of July barbecue.
1: Yeah, but...
0: because today is the actual 4th of July.
1: Tenzin, yeah. And Daisy was going to the beach. That's okay. Too bad. But thanks for inviting them.
0: Yeah.
1: Yeah.
0: It's just Saturday here in the rest of the world.
1: It's a regular
0: it's
1: Saturday.
0: It's not 4th of July. It's just Saturday.
1: Yeah.
0: It's a long weekend in the U.S. because today was the holiday, so most people got Friday off, I would think.
1: Mm?
0: Yeah.
1: Yeah, I was helping somebody with a real estate deal and actually...
0: Could not get in touch?
1: No. We closed early before Friday, so that was pretty intense. That was nice.
0: Okay.
1: So, you know, things sometimes go faster that way.
0: All right.
1: Yeah.
0: Let's go back to music.
1: Okay.
0: And then we will come back and talk at you some more. Here's a little Dolly.

0: Music from Gabrielle Aplin from her, she's English, from her EP called Avalon that came out in 2017. She's another one of those people who came to fame and fortune, or at least fame, I don't know about fortune, but because she started on YouTube playing covers of acoustic songs, covers of other people's songs, and amassed an audience, and then boom.
1: Nice.
0: And she put that out on her own record label called Never Fade Records.
1: Never Fade.
0: Never Fade. Before that, of course, Dolly Parton from the record Jolene came out in 1974. The album was released right around the time that she was embarking on a solo career. And she was basically introduced to audiences in 1967, I believe. No, I'm sorry. In 1967, Porter Wayne Wagoneer had a television show. He was known as Mr. Grand Old Opry, and he introduced her to American audiences, and they collaborated for about 7 years. She was on a show on a weekly basis, and then she said, you know, I'm kind of done with this. I'm moving on, and reportedly she wrote that song to express remorse over the end of their collaboration.
1: Yeah, but still, Seal loved him, them, whatever. Yeah.
0: Little Dolly. Gotta love Dolly. I love Dolly Parton.
1: Yeah, I mean, who? What's not to love?
0: I don't know. You ever been to Dollywood? Do we know anyone who's been to Dollywood?
1: No, I don't know. I mean,
0: where exactly is Dollywood?
1: Somewhere in Tennessee or Kansas, something in that order. I don't know.
0: I'm assuming it's an amusement park.
1: So, Omega just told me she has no red, white, and blue today.
0: No red, white, and blue.
1: Nope. She is doing green swamp and floating blue paint.
0: Oh, yeah. In honor of the reflecting pool.
1: Yeah, and she's trying to make the drink. Somebody actually made a drink. Someone made a drink.
0: Oh, you hear that Olympian, some Olympic bicycle rider was over there at the reflecting pool, and he stuck his hand in the pool and
1: it fell off.
0: Pulled up a little bit at the bottom and was instantly arrested for vandalism.
1: Wow.
0: The pool's there. And the other thing, so this Great American State Fair, there's another video running around where these women are on the stage dancing, warming up for it, and then this big chunk of the stage falls all the way down off the top. Nobody got hurt, but just it's very interesting that the things are falling apart.
1: You get what you pay for.
0: Exactly.
1: You get what you pay for. So even the Pope is not going to America for the 250-year anniversary.
0: Where's he going?
1: He decided to stay in Italy.
0: Stay in Italy. That's a good call.
1: He was invited. He didn't go.
0: He was invited by Donald. Donald invited the Pope. Doesn't like the Pope.
1: Vance, J.D. Vance. He's like a born-again Catholic.
0: Vance is a Catholic. That's right. Donald doesn't like the Pope.
1: Born-again Catholic, not just any Catholic.
0: No, born-again.
1: I tell you that my grandmother was a born-again Catholic?
0: I did not know that.
1: No, she was actually, she grew up, my grandfather was an artist. He was an actor. He was in the first Dutch movie.
0: That's true. That I know.
1: And so her parents were very, hip.
0: Yeah.
1: In the 30s and stuff. And then she became very Catholic.
0: Oh, I did not know that.
1: Yeah. That's funny. Yeah, and my father still doesn't want to enter any churches.
0: I've been in a church with him. I could swear.
1: Bruno's church, the Papa Chai.
0: We've been in churches with him, so.
1: Yeah, well, for a long time he didn't want to go.
0: Got it.
1: Still upset about it.
0: Oh, okay.
1: And you're just taking away from my story. It was a good story.
0: It still is a good story.
1: No, you took it away.
0: Okay.
1: Rude.
0: Where did I take it?
1: Yeah, to the dumpster. Where did you take it? Anyway, so last night I was talking to a cousin of my mom, her name is Carla as well, and so she's the daughter of a brother of my other grandmother, so it's my other side I'm talking about, the mother side, And she told me that actually my great-grandmother came from Friesland.
0: Oh.
1: From the north of north. Holland. I had no idea. I never knew. So now we have to go and visit there. So she came from this little town, and it's like the craziest name. I'd never even heard about it. It's not a town. It's like a little, it's like a gemeente, like a little area.
0: Okay.
1: Gemeente. And she said, oh, wait, what's the name? The name, I can barely spell it. It's called Wimbritseradeel. Wimbritseradeel. That's where she was from, and that's really close to snake.
0: Snake.
1: Snake. Like a snake with double E and a K.
0: Oh,
1: not like the slithering.
0: Snake.
1: Snake.
0: Snake. Snake.
1: Double E.
0: Snake.
1: Yeah. So I was very impressed. And my great-grandfather was from Alkmaar. Alkmaar is another place where they make cheese.
0: Oh, we have to go then. Check it out.
1: Alkmaar I have been. I've never been to Snake.
0: Never been to Snake.
1: I really want to go there. We should go there. It's very pretty. And you know, our former neighbors, Rebecca and Sjoerd, bought a house there.
0: They did buy a house up there. So we can go. We can
1: in
0: go.
1: Snake.
0: Oh, they bought a house in Snake?
1: I think, or near Snake.
0: We'll find
1: Maybe
0: out.
1: Maybe in this place.
0: We'll find out.
1: Where my grandmother's from. So we should visit them.
0: We'll go visit them
1: Maybe
0: and say hello.
1: Maybe in August, when you have your time off, we can go for a couple of days.
0: Yeah, sounds good.
1: Yeah, bring a tent. Because our caravan is still out of order.
0: Yeah, it's kind of just sitting there. We use it as a big closet, basically.
1: Well, pantry.
0: Pantry, yeah.
1: Right now.
0: Pantry. And I took a nap in there the other day.
1: You did?
0: No, I'm kidding.
1: Oh,
0: but it's
1: sorry,
0: not a bad
1: now I'm
0: idea.
1: Taking away from your story.
0: where are you taking it?
1: I'm taking it to the dumpster.
0: Okay.
1: Yeah, where it's supposed to be. You took a nap in it, but you didn't?
0: No, I was joking.
1: I slept in it once.
0: Did you? I know.
1: Yeah, we both
0: slept in it. We
1: No, but here on the
0: Oh, here.
1: Yeah.
0: We've used it as a guest house.
1: Yeah. And actually
0: which actually worked out pretty well.
1: Jake and Abby were supposed to come by, which is now up in the air again because
0: yeah, they might be coming by.
1: They were only supposed to go to London and here, and now they want to add Italy and
0: So he was trying to he's like, "Yeah, we're going to come to Europe for 5 days. We're going to go to London, take the train to Paris, and then take the train to Amsterdam, and then take the train to Italy." I'm like, looking at this, I'm like, you're going to spend an entire day on the train, getting to the next place, and then you're going to have to leave immediately.
1: And they have three little kids.
0: And they're taking three kids with them. I'm like, that
1: under
0: is insane.
1: Eight. Three kids it's under
0: absolutely
1: eight or
0: insane.
1: Nine or something.
0: Go to London and then just come straight here and hang out for a while. I'm like, don't try to cram all this stuff into it.
1: Yeah. It's there. So I don't know.
0: But the prices were too high right now.
1: But then he has the tickets.
0: Well, yeah, he said he bought one ticket, but now he's like regretting that he bought that ticket. He thought he was gonna...
1: five tickets for all of them.
0: For when?
1: I don't know.
0: They were talking about coming in like August now.
1: The first week of August.
0: Okay. All right. Yeah. Earlier it was going to be in July, but now they said
1: we told them no because Daisy's coming.
0: Yeah. Yeah.
1: So what can I say?
0: So now he's going to come in August. Yeah. Something like that. They're working on it. So
1: they're working.
0: We'll figure it out.
1: More to come, he said.
0: More to come.
1: Yeah. More later.
0: Visitors from the U.S.
1: Yeah. Yesterday, we were walking a dog, and Bob left a little early, and I met these four bicyclists. They kind of lost their way, so I pointed them in the right direction. But they were from Utah. And they told me that a lot of Californians are moving to Utah. It was a dad with his three almost grown-up children, like late teenage children, so like 17, 18, 19 kind of ages. And they were biking for 5 days through Holland.
0: Well, they hit the weather, right?
1: That's yeah, nice. Yeah, yeah. But anyway, they told me that a lot of Californians are moving to Utah right now. And I said, oh.
0: We know someone who did that.
1: Who did that, but I think she left. Now she's in Texas, right?
0: Yeah, Lisa Marie, yeah. When are you coming out to visit Lisa Marie? You keep on talking about it.
1: She's busy moving all over the country. it's a lot of work, you
0: it
1: know?
0: It is a lot of work. It is a lot of work.
1: Yeah. So I don't want to press her. But okay. It would be fun.
0: You're always welcome.
1: Always welcome. And you don't have to stay in the caravan.
0: No. We'll actually give you a room, a nice room.
1: A real room.
0: So we'll sleep in the caravan. You can sleep in our room. Anyway.
1: We have another room. A nice room.
0: Yeah. Hey, I want to alert people that there will be no Captain Mono right after this program.
1: Oh,
0: no thicker than Lou. No, so Steve, our good friend, Steve Patrice, Captain Mono, a.k.a. Captain Mono, is down in South Africa. Uh-huh. So he, for years, has run this company. He had his own business,
1: uh-huh.
0: You know, doing like events, you know, the AV for events. You know, if your company's going to do a thing, he does all the speakers and the audio visual, and they also do some sort of software stuff and some websites and so forth. Well, he decided that what he really wanted to do run a radio station. So he actually applied for an FM license in South Africa, in Cape Town, mm-hmm. and was granted it. So he is starting his own radio station, and he's extremely busy because they gave him the license and they gave him the frequency, and right now they said you have to be on the air in 2 months. So they're fining him like 10,000 rand every day that he's not on the air. So extremely busy getting the station
1: he
0: on the air.
1: He can just rebroadcast us.
0: We have talked about that, actually. So he's busy putting together his radio station. It's his dream come true. So we're
1: nice.
0: Very happy.
1: He's, so he's not on the radio here because he's working
0: on the other radio station, yeah.
1: Okay, got
0: so,
1: it.
0: So, yeah. But he's actually going to run it as a side part of his business. He's not shutting down the other business,
1: mm-hmm.
0: sort of, and he's going to give it like a couple of years to see if it can break even. And we'll probably see it when we go down to South Africa next year.
1: 5,000 rand sounds like
0: 10,000 rand.
1: 10,000, oh, sorry.
0: Can you look that up? What is 10,000 rand?
1: What is 10,000 rand?
0: It's not that much.
1: 1,000 rand.
0: To euro.
1: In euro. There. Ew, it's still 500.
0: 500 bucks?
1: 538.
0: Yeah. That stuff adds up.
1: Yeah, that does.
0: So I'm assuming that we're going to go see him. Well, we'll see the station when we go down to South Africa next year.
1: If we make it.
0: We're making it. I'm going.
1: I'm going. I guess I'm going.
0: And Omega's going to come.
1: Omega's going
0: to
1: go.
0: I heard we're all going to go to South Africa.
1: We're going
0: to
1: go a week later than you.
0: Yeah. 2 weeks I'm going to go to the burn and do the broadcasting, and then we're all going to get together afterwards and either go on safari up in Namibia with Charlie or tour wine country by ourselves.
1: We want to go to safari in Namibia.
0: Yeah.
1: I'm not going to, I mean,
0: this is what you suggested.
1: I said, and I haven't discussed this with Omega, so
0: well, we are
1: this
0: now.
1: Is all news to me. I said, if we do the safari and we have some time, we can do also a little bit of wine country after that.
0: Got
1: and
0: it.
1: Then
0: I'll
1: just
0: probably
1: me and
0: leave
1: Omega
0: after the safari.
1: Because
0: we
1: can rent a car or something.
0: Right. I'll probably go to the safari and then I'll leave and then you'll stay in.
1: Yeah, I'm not going to go for 1 week. I want to stay a little longer if I'm going to go all the way over there.
0: Yeah, well, if I go to the burn, that'll be 2 weeks already. So I'll probably
1: be that's what I mean. So it's
0: 3 weeks
1: and Omega.
0: For me.
1: Do you hear that, Omega? Plans.
0: We're making plans. So dust off that passport. Let's go back to some music. Here's a little Italian music.
1: Oh.
0: Yeah. Santo and Johnny, both New Yorkers of Italian descent, with their uncle on the drums. It's a classic.

0: Little Taylor Swift.
1: Yeah, we're not Swifties, but that's a good song.
0: The Fate of Ophelia, the lead single from her last album called The Life of a Showgirl, which came out in 2025. And I've got some, like, one of those friendship bracelet thingies around somewhere.
1: You do. They used to hang around here.
0: They used to be around here, yeah. So someone, some Swifty here in the Netherlands posted online. She's like, yeah, I've got all these bracelets. If anybody wants one, just send me your name. And so I'm like, sure, I'll take one.
1: I'll take one.
0: If you're giving them away, I'll take one. So I actually have a couple. There are some Taylor Swift friendship bracelets. We should have gone to see that show. We should have gone.
1: Yeah. I wanted to see Rosalia.
0: When?
1: Rosalia.
0: When?
1: It was a couple of weeks ago.
0: Oh, okay. You should have said something.
1: You know, the thing is,

0: We find out about things too late.
1: I found out about it the day before.
0: Oh, okay. Got it.
1: I always need a couple of weeks of build up. I cannot just go anymore. Not anymore. I used to be.
0: Yeah.
1: But nowadays I'm like, oh, that's tomorrow.
0: Yeah, exactly. That's like when the
1: I need mental. I need to prepare myself mentally.
0: Yeah, and then, you know, like when I lived in Chicago and San Francisco, you know, I always read the free weeklies and so that I knew about what was coming when. I have no clue about anything now.
1: No,
0: I hear about things like a week after they happened, and
1: right,
0: and it's already sold out, and it was sold out, and it's a week later, so
1: yeah,
0: no chance of going.
1: No. We became lame.
0: Yes, we did. Before the Taylor Swift, Santo and Johnny, American rock and roll instrumental duo of Italian descent from Brooklyn. That's Santo Farina and Johnny Farina, accompanied by their uncle on the drums.
1: Song, no?
0: Oh, yeah. It's one of the biggest hits of the golden age of rock and roll.
1: Yeah.
0: That came out in 1959.
1: Sleepwalk. I knew it was all.
0: Sleepwalk.
1: Not that old. Oh, my God. Oh, talking about old, we saw the movie Priscilla Presley.
0: That was interesting. Yeah, Priscilla.
1: It was so different than I thought it would be.
0: Yeah.
1: I was kind of like in shock for the whole day afterwards.
0: And it sort of leaves you halfway through. It was just a weird relationship.
1: Oh, my God. Wanted to mold her into
0: Do we know how accurate that was?
1: It's based on her book.
0: On her book.
1: That she wrote. So, I don't know. I don't know. I mean, but the way it portrays it, that it, you know, it's very well done.
0: It was a good movie.
1: It's creepy and...
0: It was creepy. It was a little bit unsettling. Yeah.
1: Very unsettling, in my opinion. He wanted to have this young girl. She was 14 when she met him. And he just wanted to mold her into the perfect woman for him. And not only that, he also gave her pills at 14 to sleep, pills to get up. And he took her in his house.
0: The uppers and the downers. And they'd met, according to this movie, they met in Germany.
1: Yeah,
0: he was overseas, and her father was deployed in Germany as well, and they met on the base.
1: And when she turned, when she was 17, he asked her parents if she could move in with him, and he said it's going to be fine.
0: Like, well, you got to finish school.
1: And it's just like she couldn't do anything.
0: So he'd be downstairs partying with his buddies while she was upstairs trying to study.
1: Not only that, he was gone most of the time, and she would
0: read the papers about how he's kissing Anne Margaret or something. And she's like, is it true? He's like, oh, baby, I don't know. It's just
1: don't talk about these things. Oh, you're getting difficult. This is difficult. You're being difficult. Yeah, it was very unsettling to me. I mean,
0: yeah,
1: this probably still happens.
0: I'm sure it does. Yeah. Anyway, No, I got nothing to say.
1: Were you going to say something really deep?
0: No, I have nothing.
1: No,
0: nothing. I got nothing. Going to the Jazz Fest next week.
1: Yeah.
0: The North Sea Jazz Festival. I've got my day all planned out.
1: You do?
0: Yeah. Going to go see Marcus Miller. Going to go see Flea and the Honora Band.
1: I think you said that last week.
0: As well as somebody else. No, so I used, there's this huge schedule spread out over five different buildings in this complex. And I'm like, okay, I got to plan this out. So I turned to AI to help me plan. Okay. I'm like, I want to be up front for this. What time do I have to leave this? What time? How long does it take to walk from there to there? And
1: it's kind of creepy.
0: Laid out this whole thing for me. Here's this whole plan that I can execute. And I'm going to see if it actually works.
1: Yeah.
0: Because last time I asked AI about something, about the customs in Saudi Arabia, it did not work. Not at all.
1: It's a 50-50.
0: It's a 50-50. So we'll see what happens.
1: Yeah. You'll let us know.
0: I'll let you know. Yeah. Off to London on Wednesday and then back for the Jazz Festival.
1: Nice.
0: Yeah.
1: Good for you.
0: It'll be nice.
1: Yeah. And I'm going to just be here.
0: You're going to hang out here with Banana.
1: I'm going to work a little bit here and there.
0: Cool.
1: And just be here. So that's basically right. What we're doing. What are you doing?
0: What am I doing?
1: People.
0: We're,
1: no, not you. People
0: we've got time
1: listening.
0: Here because even though it's like just 6 minutes before the hour.
1: Oh, really?
0: Captain Mono's on.
1: Already?
0: Captain Mono's not on next. So
1: oh, we can just
0: go long if we wish.
1: Yeah, I wish you had told me that before. I would have mentally prepared.
0: All right. Well, then let's go back to some. Get some summertime music.
1: Oh, more summertime.
0: Eddie Cochran.
1: Yay.

0: Dolce Vita, Ryan Paris.
1: My goodness, does that sound amateurish?
0: No, you picked that out. It was on the list of songs you sent me.
1: Oh, wow.
0: He's an Italian singer-songwriter. That was his 1983 hit, which propelled him to international recognition.
1: Yeah. No, it's fun.
0: And Eddie Cochran, of course, before that.
1: Did I say you
0: classic summertime blues, because it is summertime.
1: Mm-hmm. Yeah, and, it is summertime.
0: We are running out of things to say. So I've got one of my favorite 4th of July songs of all time queued up.
1: Oh, and then?
0: Well, and then I actually put together this other, so I'm debating on whether or not to do this. I put together like 1, 2, 3, 4, 5, 6, 8 or 9 like America songs.
1: You can do them after we
0: That's what I'm wondering. Out. But I'm wondering, should I do that? That's the question. Should, there's 1, 2, 3, 4, 5, 6. Eight songs about America.
1: Throw out a vote.
0: That's what I'm gonna throw it to the audience. Those who are on the chat, should I play the 8 songs after this show? And we'll just wait for the voices, the votes to pour in. Traveler in Time is eating mussels.
1: That's great.
0: From the shell.
1: Nice.
0: Tin cup is still out there.
1: Yeah, it says more people visit Graceland and Dollywood than the White House, and the White House was free.
0: Yeah, that's from Special Ed, yeah.
1: That's interesting. I don't know that. Where did he get that information?
0: I don't know. I don't know. Anyway, so we'll go to the 4th of July song, and then we'll wait for the votes to come in as to whether. Oh,
1: Do it. Tin Cup.
0: Tin Cup says do it.
1: One vote, yes.
0: One vote, then we're winning. So we're going to do it. So, all right.
1: another
0: vote. What have you got to lose? That's right, a good point. Right. Yeah, exactly.
1: And then somebody says no.
0: No Lee Greenwood. No, I don't have any Lee Greenwood. So
1: okay,
0: no
1: good. That's another yes then.
0: That's another yes. All
1: three
0: right,
1: yeses.
0: So we're go. So we'll so start. What do we got here? We'll go with my favorite all-time 4th of July song.
1: No, but are we going to say goodbye first?
0: Yeah, we can say goodbye now.
1: No.
0: We can play this song. Well, the way it was structured, we were going to play the song, then we're going to say goodbye, then we're going to go to the songs.
1: Okay.
0: So let's do that. So,
1: do that. Okay. Right.
0: Now I got to find out where I was here. So here is my all-time favorite 4th of July song from X.

0: Little music from X, the band.
1: Yeah.
0: From, I think that's from See How We Are, their sixth record, which came out in 1987. That's their first album without Billy Zoom, one of the founding members, replaced by Dave Alvin from the Blasters for a little while. And then Billy was concerned that the band wasn't getting enough exposure, not becoming more popular, so he left. And then he came back when they got more popular. So, anyway.
1: Some people do that, right?
0: Yeah, they do.
1: Yeah. Yeah, so we're going to turn our own barbecue on.
0: That's right.
1: And do our own mini barbecue.
0: We're going to make a little
1: today.
0: Barbecue here. Hope everyone has a great holiday weekend.
1: And we're going to eat.
0: I've got some little set of American songs coming up next to bore you for a little while. So stay tuned. No Captain Mono. He's building another radio station. But then later today, the Social Propaganda Club, I believe, with River from The Hague, or Den Haag, as they say. And Fax Machine, I think, will be on at 5 o'clock, California time, with Burning Mirror. And then a rebroadcast of last night's Necropolis at, I think, 8 p.m. Full day of programming for you
1: day,
0: here.
1: Everybody.
0: What?
1: Great night, great yeah. day, and we love
0: Don't
1: you.
0: Don't blow off fireworks. You know, the number one cause of wildfires around this time of year? Fireworks. So don't do that. No fireworks.
1: There's a big fire in Spain.
0: There's big fires
1: in
0: yeah,
1: Greece.
0: No fires
1: actually,
0: everywhere.
1: A plane went to Greece yesterday, and it was full of tourists, and then they were sent back.
0: What? What happened?
1: It was on the news.
0: Okay.
1: The Dutch news. A plane, you know, with tourists went to Greece, and then they were sent back. So people got in, spent hours and hours in the plane, and came right back.
0: And then
1: right
0: got
1: back.
0: Sent back. Well, that's interesting.
1: Because of all the fires.
0: Oh, okay. Okay.
1: The whole world's on fire, and people are...
0: Did you hear about that, who was it?
1: Believing it.
0: Some guy who worked for India Airlines, a pilot who landed in Pakistan by accident.
1: I think he got fired.
0: Yeah, he did. That's a big mistake, apparently.
1: Yeah,
0: all right.
1: It should be.
0: Everyone, thanks for listening. We're going to go to some America tunes. America tunes. No commentary in between, just straight music. So I hope everyone has a great holiday, and we'll talk to you later.

小丁白Radio.

We're an American band, Grand Funk Railroad. And starting off the set, U.S. Blues from the Grateful Dead. That's it for us. Goodbye from the Netherlands. Coming up at 1 p.m. California time, River with the Social Propaganda Club. Today on the program, 4th of July. But right now, we'll do a little Cindiana Jones from Fort Bragg, California. An eclectic mix of music for the next 2 hours. Stay tuned. Hope everyone has a great holiday weekend. We will see you later.

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3: 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Participation is one of the 10 principles of burning.

afternoon, whatever time it is, wherever you're listening from. Thanks for joining me. I'm Cindy Anna Jones, and this is The Chill Pill. A couple hours of a mental break, I hope. I know we all could certainly use one. What's going on here, but it seems like we're getting interrupted a little bit. Anyway, here we go, and you're listening to Shouting Fire. Shouting Fire is a global network of DJs from around the world bringing you music and audio art of all kinds. And we're going to just jump back into Room on the Porch with Keb Mo and Taj Mahal and jump right into it. Hope everybody's doing all right out there. It's been a rugged couple of weeks here. I don't know what's going on, but it seems like we're changing. Everything is changing, so, and that's probably a good thing in the end. It's just a little rough in the process, I think. So anyway, here we go.

Well, we just heard You Can't Fix Stupid by the Delta Blues Brothers. And nope, I haven't figured out how yet. And Artem Pivovarov gave us Viva la Vida. Los Mirlos and Chicha Libre gave us Las Noches. Kelly Bosch with Deja Vu. Dire Straits with the Portobello Bell, and On Espace to Bid by Lou and Leduc, and Dino Brandao. And we started off with Room on the Porch for Everyone with Keb Mo and Taj Mahal. I'm Cindy Anna Jones. This is the Chill Pill. Hopefully you can ease on into the rest of the evening if you're, well, it kind of depends on where you are. It might be morning. So anyway, hope this is easing your way wherever you are and whatever time it is. You should spend some time on our website and our Facebook page and see what we're up to, what we've been up to, and what we will be up to. We do broadcast live from various events around the world, and we sometimes rebroadcast them. And on our regular menu of shows, we have all kinds of music, some talk shows, some comedy, some kids radio, and once in a while some radio theater. So check us out, and while you're there, feel free to hit that donate button. We're all volunteer, but technical costs, they cost. So we're going to go into Weapons of Distraction by Thievery Corporation next.

Well, we just heard Canto Andino by Hermanos Gutierrez. Before that, Satori gave us Domenico. Nadav Tabak gave us Electric Roots. Classic Jimmy Cliff, I Can See Clearly Now. And Okie and Elsie and Involver from Ukraine gave us a song I cannot pronounce because I don't know how to say it. And we started this set with Weapons of Distraction by Thievery Corporation.

distraction. And yeah, those weapons of distraction, they're out there. So hope you're enjoying the show. I'm Cindy Anna Jones. This is The Chill Pill, and you're listening to Shouting Fire, Global Burner Radio Network. Music and audio art by DJs from around the world that love to bring you good stuff to listen to. So we're listening right now to Algorithm by Wolfgang Omar. Lovely little handpan piece.

Well, we're listening to Thunderstruck by Lucas Stricagnoli. And before that, Illuminé Guerrero gave us Fuego y Cenizas. Interesting cover of White Rabbit by Scott Nice and Kathleen Hooper. Otiaken gave us Chukotka. Ninja by Jim and El Grande Foto. Smoke Signals by Kelly Bosch. Two Hits and the Joint Turns Brown by the Yonder Mountain String Band. And we started off with This Is What We Came Here For by Stick Figure. And we're going to go to City of the Sun is going to bring us Bajo la Luna, coming right up. I'm Cindiana Jones. This is The Chill Pill, and we are Shouting Fire.

Sofo gave us Mapinzi. The Kalush Orchestra gave us Kapuka. French Fuse and Black Roots gave us, or Black Rose, excuse me, gave us Disfruto. Lundero and Prendi gave us Winning a Battle, Losing the War. And we started off this set with Sous Control by Rivine, Jim, and Erebor Music. I'm Cindy Anna Jones, and this has been The Chill Pill. We're winding down here with The Magic Garden, and this is Shouting Fire. Spend some time on our website, our Facebook page, see what we're doing, what we have been doing, and what we will be doing. And while you're there, feel free to hit the donate button. Our technical costs keep us going. We need to keep them met. Other than that, we're all volunteer here. So thanks again for joining me, and I'll be back in a couple of weeks. Enjoy the Magic Garden.

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1: events,
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1: events,
0: interviews,
1: politics,
0: art, politics, music.
1: You.

0: This is Mrs. Grossman for driver education. Today I will show you the correct way to drive. Now first we turn on the engine. Oh shit. Oh, there we go. Now when pulling out of a parking space, kids, always look behind you and give just a little gas. Whoops. I'm sorry. We better get going. Monty, would you turn on the radio, please?
1: Yes, Mrs. Grossman.
0: Oh, turn that off. I'm sick of it. Okay, Mrs. Grossman. Oh, that's better. Hey, Mrs. Grossman, look out for that cat crossing the street.
1: What?
0: Oh, well. Monty, turn off that radio.
1: Yes, Mrs. Grossman.
0: What happened? Well, Mrs. Grossman, I think we ran out of gas. Well, I better check the tank. Here it is.
1: I can't see anything. Can you, Monty? I better light a match.
0: Mrs. Grossman!
1: Shut up! Well, there. That's better.

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My pops used to say it reminded him of bebop. I said, well, daddy, don't you know that things go in cycles? Way the Bobby Brown is just amping like Michael. It's all expected.

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0: art, politics,
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0: music, events,
1: you,
0: news,
1: interviews,
2: events,
0: interviews,
2: art, interviews,
0: you,
1: politics,
2: you,
0: art,
1: politics,
0: music,
2: art,
0: news,
1: art,
0: events,
2: art,
0: interviews,
2: politics,
0: you,
2: music,
0: interviews,
2: art,
0: art,
1: you,
2: politics,
0: art,
2: music,
0: news, politics,
2: news,
1: music,
0: news,
2: events,
0: events,
1: art,
0: interviews,
1: you,
0: politics,
2: you,
0: art,
1: music,
0: art,
2: you,
0: politics,
1: you,
0: music,
2: you.
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0: Hello, my name is River and I am a music addict. Welcome to the 4th of July here on the Social Propaganda Club on Shouting Fire Radio.
1: America's a pyramid scheme and you ain't at the top.

When the world has gone crazy, and it's all becoming clear, when they're gunning down our comrades, and it seems the end is near, as they're loading up the launchers for the tear gas grenades, we can take off our bandanas and kiss behind the barricades.

What you're about to watch is a nightmare. It's not meant to be prophetic. It need not happen. It is the fervent and urgent prayer of all men of goodwill that it shall never happen. But in this place, in this moment, it does happen. This is your America.

0: brother, brother, brother, brother, brother, brother, brother, brother, brother, brother, brother, brother, brother, brother, brother, brother, brother, brother, brother, brother, brother, brother, brother, brother, brother, brother, brother, brother, brother, brother, brother.
1: Yes, you know, the overseas sales of British defense equipment will this year earn £1.2 billion in foreign currency. That's quite a handy sum. That's quite a large sum. I want to pay tribute to those who earn it, but, ladies and gentlemen, it is not enough.

0: 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Thank you for tuning in to this 4th of July episode. All previous episodes are archived at the YouTube channel Social Propaganda Club, and now episodes are also being uploaded to archive.org. I'll leave you with one more song for the 4th of July. Here it is.
1: Good afternoon, boys.

0: Oliver Wendell Holmes said one shouldn't shout
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1: Interviews.
0: Art. Interviews.
1: You.
0: Politics.
1: You.
0: Art.
1: Politics. Music.
0: Art.
1: News.
0: Art.
1: Events.
0: Politics.
1: Interviews.
0: Music.
1: Interviews.
0: Art.
1: Art.
0: You.
1: Politics.
0: Art. Music.
1: Politics.
0: News.
1: Music.
0: News.
1: Music. 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
0: Art.
1: Interviews.
0: Interviews.
1: Politics.
0: You.
1: Art.
0: You.
1: Art.
0: You.
1: Politics.
0: Music.
2: You.
3: You want to get into bed, but the bed is overflowing with salad dressing. 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Bed, salad dressing.
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0: And here he is again, your host, Frank Massey.
1: You know, thank you. One night I was doing a gig at the Village Gate, and one of the songs I sang was this one, I'm in a Mood for Love. Well, after finishing my act, I sat at a table with some friends. When a pretty lady came over to me and she said, I just love the way you did my song. I'm Dorothy Fields. I wrote I'm in a Mood for Love. Well, can you imagine what a thrill I got? The best part of it was I didn't even know she was out there. Had I known, I probably would have blew it. Well, a few months later, I heard she had passed on. Well, I'd like to do that song for you now. So, Dorothy Fields, if you can hear me now, I hope you enjoy your song once more. I'm in the mood

0: WrestlingInspired.com.
1: And now, another tale of tragedy from Booyah, the burned out burner.
2: You know, one time I did something so stupid at Burning Man. Oh man, was this ever dumb. God, this is like the stupidest thing ever. You see, I thought it would be really cool to like share the love and all. So I saw this police officer who looked all kind of lonely and out of place. And I said, hey man, you want some of this? I don't know if he thought I was going to hit him or what. All I wanted to do was give him a little glow. But he like, you know, arrested me and stuff. I thought it was just a burner costume, you know? God, I never knew that cops had to like obey the law and do their jobs and stuff out here. Oh man, that was so stupid.
1: Don't be like Booyah. Be smart and don't be out of control. Burn bright. Don't burn out.

You know, folks, I was talking with my honey the other day, my Pablo honey. I said to her, I said, Pablo honey, you go to my head, my radio head. Okay, computer.

0: What's the place where you see more girls that you'd like to pick up than any other place? The street, of course. And that's why it's so important that you master the basic elements of the street pickup.
1: I fucked around.
0: There are a few basic principles that you have to master before you can move on to wild, uninhibited street play. First, it's important to remember not to get greedy. Pick a girl whose outfit and style you really like, so when you make your move, she'll instinctively know you're sincere and mean it. Remember, girls like guys who know what they want, and a girl likes to think you think she's something special.
1: Fuck it.
0: There's a second general rule for street pickups, and that's having a relaxed approach. You've got to keep cool and act casual.
1: Good God.
0: Not so casual that the girl doesn't think you're interested, but offhand enough so you don't alarm her.
1: So?
0: With these two points in mind, choosing your chick carefully and keeping your approach casual, let's watch Mike in action in downtown Dallas when he was in town on business and it looked to him like every secretary in town was taking her Texas-sized titties for a lunch hour exercise walk.
2: Cock-a-doodle-dick-shit.
3: Oh, brother. Look at those knockers. Jesus. And those. Look at the points on those. No bra on that chick.
1: I don't have to know what it means. Mm.
3: There's another one. She's got a pair. Jesus.
1: Okay.
0: A second ago, this groovy chick was just a girl in his dreams. Now Mike's managed to intrigue and flatter her.
3: Let me explain. I've got something I should confess to you.
4: What's that?
3: Well.
0: Now Mike is careful not to get too casual and lose her.
3: Look at those knockers. Jesus.
4: Well, thank you.
0: Mike has completely disarmed her natural street defenses by complimenting her.
3: I'd never be able to find such perfect knockers. Well, these Texas chicks are too much. Phew.
0: Whoops. Mike's forgotten rule number one. All girls want to be on television. He doesn't want this girl to think she's going to get on television too easily.
3: Well.
0: Now that they're having a drink, let's see how he handles telling this luscious chick he's really an insurance salesman.
3: I'm an advertising executive, and we're down here in Dallas looking for girls with hair as pretty as yours to use in our shampoo commercials on television.
1: Move your body.
4: Really?
1: Do it.
3: Yeah.
0: Mike lets her know it's tonight or never.
4: Really?
3: That's the truth.
0: Now Mike's told her the truth. Now Mike's managed to intrigue and flatter her using her most lovely and least complimented snowy cleavage she's showing him. When students get bored, the first thing they think of is sex. The girls just as much as the boys. She had pretty heart-shaped lips, a special weakness of Mike's, that she licked as she studied. Listen to how Mike got things started.
5: That's gonna be some biology exam, huh?
4: What?
5: I said that's gonna be some mother of a biology exam.
0: Mike has both flattered her and aroused her curiosity.
4: What? What?
5: Your lips. They're heart-shaped.
0: Now Mike has her really interested. Secondly, he's been interesting, different. There's the promise of his telling her things she's never heard before.
4: What's that?
5: I saw you licking those gorgeous heart-shaped lips a couple of minutes ago, and I just know you're thirsty.
0: What's the moral of this particular pickup? Simple.
5: Earlobes can be very sexy.
0: Then tell her you've only seen one other woman whose breasts come even close to being as shapely as hers.
6: Hey, baby, you got nice tits.
4: Well, okay, but...
0: Everybody loves to be complimented. Girls like that a lot. Remember, girls like guys who know what they want,

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My hands behind my ears, though the kid is near you. How long does this thing go? My hands behind my ears.

I wish I had a rabbit in a hat with a bat and a 6-4 Impala. I wish I was a little bit taller. I wish I was a baller. I wish I had a girl who looked good, I would call her. Wish I had a rabbit in a hat with a bat and a 6-4 Impala. I wish I was a little bit taller. I wish I was a baller. I wish I had a girl who looked good, I would call her. Wish I had a rabbit in a hat with a bat and a 6-4 Impala. I wish I was a little bit taller. I wish I was a baller. I wish I had a girl who looked good, I would call her. Wish I had a rabbit in a hat with a bat and a 6-4 Impala.

0: that. 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Everybody look what's going down. Hey, you, what's that sound? Everybody look what's going down. Hey, you, what's that sound? Everybody look what's going down. Ah, yes, ain't that fresh? Now everybody wants to get down like that.
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You're still you. You're not funny. You're not cool. You're not tough. You're not sexy. You're not smart. You're only drunk.

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Sorry for the late start. I'm Fax Machine, and if you're listening to this, Burning Mirror is currently broadcasting live on KFluCamp.org and ShoutingFire.com. Tonight, this is a completely unstructured episode. Actually, that's not true. I'm gonna go ahead and I'm gonna talk about some stuff that I got on my mind. And also, I have an important announcement for anybody who is interested in announcements. Everybody loves a good announcement. Burning Mirror is now going weekly. And what does that mean? Generally speaking, that means that you can listen to Burning Mirror more often. That doesn't mean that I'm going to be live every week. It does mean, however, that there will be in this time slot of 7 to 10 p.m. U.S. Central on Saturdays. It will be, what is that, 5 to 8 p.m. Pacific time. You can hear this. You can hear this. So either that's live, that might be a pre-recorded show or a rerun of the previous episode of the week before. It could be anything. So if you want to tune in and check it out, that's the thing now. So hooray, like after a year or so of doing it every other week, now we'll be consistent on the broadcast every week, one way or another. While I go ahead and get stuff going, I am going to go ahead and play some tracks from the Hard Space Shipbreaker original soundtrack. I've been in this mood recently where there's this very specific genre of like of kind of airy, like sparse country type acoustic that is like great atmospheric texture and is very like is very intended for like when you score it against something. Typically the kind of backdrop that it's scored against is kind of like a science fiction space western type of thing. People will recall the anime series Cowboy Bebop, Firefly, maybe The Expanse would qualify under this. And then there's a series of video games like Hard Space Shipbreaker, Rebel Galaxy is the where you're kind of a space trucker kind of deal, and it has this sort of like lonely space west type of space frontier type of vibe to it. So we'll start listening to some of those tracks while I kind of get the rest of the setup set up, I guess. I do have a new mixer. It is not set up right now. We're still on the old mixer. But I may try and get that set up in some way, shape, or form later as well. So I'm going to stop rambling for the moment. You've been listening to Burning Mirror on ShoutingFire.com and KFlipCamp.org. 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